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straight from Johannesburg to the rest of the world. 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
1: 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I'm Malishani Mulawa with your first news bulletin of the day.
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1: A very good morning. Suspended Hawks KwaZulu-Natal Provincial Commander Brigadier Campbell Nyuswa has distanced himself from the Port Shepstone drug theft that took place in 2021. Nyuswa, who issued the instruction that the 541 kilogram drug consignment be stored at the Hawks Port Shepstone premises, testified that he was not involved in the theft. He also said he believed the theft may have been staged and alluded to the fact that those responsible are allegedly known. He was the senior Hawks official who instructed that the drugs be stored at the Hawks offices in Port Shepstone. Testimony before the Madlanga Commission states that KwaZulu-Natal Hawks head Major General Lesetsha Senona had the keys to the safe where the drug consignment was kept. Further evidence indicates that the safe was breached using a grinder. However, Nyuswa told Commissioner Sandile Khumalo that he suspected the break-in may have been staged, as he was under the impression that the safe could not be accessed without a key. The attempted murder case against the alleged underworld kingpin Vusmosi Ket Matlala and his co-accused Musa Kekana, Diego Floyd Mabusela, Tsakane Matlala and Zandile Ntabiseng Zama has been postponed to the 30th of June in the High Court in Johannesburg. This is for accused number one in the matter, Musa Kekana, to sort out his funding issues with his legal representative. Matlala and his co-accused are facing charges of attempted murder for the botched assassination attempt of socialite Tebogo Thobejane, businessman Joe Sibanyoni, and music producer DJ Vetes. Kekana's attorney, Joe Strauss, told the court that he had not received part of his payment for him to continue with the trial. Judge William Karam has cautioned Kekana that any delays to the trial will prejudice his co-accused. In other news, Basic Education Minister Siviwe Kwakhube believes regulatory bodies are important for professionalization of educators. She says such entities make sure that teachers act with integrity. Kwakhube was speaking at the 9th biannual World Conference of the International Forum of Teaching Regulatory Authorities. The three-day event is underway in Boksburg, Ekurhuleni. Various issues, including teacher professionalism, regulation, ethics, innovation, and the future of education systems, will be discussed. Kwakhube also touched on the ethical use of artificial intelligence in the education sector. Kwakhube also questioned how the teaching profession can retain its integrity. And finally, the Free State Department of Education says more than 800 learners in Mangaung have been profiled as potential gang members. The Department of Education says it is doing everything in its power to prevent school-related gang violence from hindering education at schools. Department spokesperson Howard Ndaba says gangsterism in schools is heading towards becoming a constitutional issue. He says there was an instance where a bullet was found in a learner's school bag. Howard Ndaba says they've made mention of the initiation schools. When they come back, they know that there will be trouble. So that is why they are working together with the stakeholders from that sector of initiation schools to make sure that they curb this issue. More than 800 learners in Mangaung have been profiled as potential gang members. The department says gangsterism in schools is becoming a constitutional issue. And in conclusion of this bulletin, we'll check in with the weather expected today in Johannesburg, where we find that morning temperatures will peak at 7 degrees Celsius, while afternoon temperatures will reach highs of 16 degrees Celsius. The conditions will be partly cloudy and there will be a light wind blowing. And with this, we have come to the end of the news for this hour. We meet again at the bottom of the hour for the news headlines right here on 011 Radio, the Pulse of Josie.
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0: Wait a minute, come on, we should have taken so emashume abidana lemetsumin el scotter cutter or to horena, yabusilla, palamizolo coromana, the Morning Express, had well, Kajero Kilabune Beking. 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
8: a very good morning you are tuned into 011 radio the pulse of Josie I'm Maleshwane Mola wa with your news headlines Another pre-trial hearing in the Thabo Bester escape saga is scheduled for tomorrow at the Free State High Court. The court is set to assess the status of pending cases and lay the foundation ahead of the provisional trial date set for the 20th of July to the 18th of August. Four suspects were arrested in Magaliesberg on Tuesday and will be profiled and have the recovered firearms taken for ballistic testing to determine if they were used in any commission of crime. A total of 8 AK-47 rifles and 7 empty magazines were confiscated by the police. In other news, The Democratic Alliance will hand over a petition to Eskom opposing planned power cuts to the city of Johannesburg. Last month, Eskom issued a notice of its intention to reduce, interrupt, or terminate electricity supply to parts of Johannesburg over its outstanding debt of over 5 billion rand owed by the city and City Power. And finally, two foreign nationals, Admasu Lashebo and Salomo Terefa, are expected to appear in the Nelspruit Magistrates Court in Mpumalanga for a formal bail application on charges relating to the possession of illicit cigarettes. The pair, aged 35 and 43, were arrested in Bombela 2 weeks ago after being found in possession of illicit cigarettes valued at more than 500,000 rand. And with this, we have come to the end of the news updates for this half hour. We meet again at the top of the hour 7 for a full news bulletin right here on 011 Radio, the pulse of Josie.
3: Hadi Wele, the morning express.
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10: Good morning to all the listeners. It is after 6 on this chilly Thursday morning, June 18, 2026. This is your first official traffic update for the city, helping you navigate your morning commute safely and smoothly. Starting in Protea Glen, anticipate delays on R559, that's towards Impala Road, and there are those ongoing road works along the Golden Highway, that's in Zachariah Park and the Haye, Eldorado Park and in Devland. Expect delays travelling through those areas. On Chris Honey Road, there are delays on the eastbound, that's towards Dynamo and Nicholas Street in Power Park, and expect some delays in Orlando on Clipsbury Valley Road towards the N17 Circle. On Ellis Mtoledi Road, anticipate delays on the northbound approaching Main Reef Road in Roodepoort, and this is due to roadworks there. And still in the Roodepoort area, traffic is slow on the eastbound of Randfontein Road, and travelling towards Gustav Street. In Rand Park Ridge, there's an accident seen on the N1 North, that's after Bears Nadir Drive. Right lane is affected. Expect delays, and please approach that scene with caution. And anticipate delays in Kaya Sand, that's on the southbound of Malibongwe Drive approaching River Road, and travelling further south, anticipate delays approaching President Fisher Road in Sharon Lee. And in Mahalasuch, anticipate slight delays on the southbound of Winnie Mandela Drive approaching Monte Cassino Boulevard and Leslie Avenue. In Bryanston, anticipate delays on Homestead Avenue and Bramfisher Drive, and in Rivalea, there are delays on Nazareth Road, that's travelling towards Main Reef Road. In Amalgam, anticipate delays on the eastbound of Main Reef Road approaching Production Road, and travelling further east, expect delays towards Church Street. On the M1 North, the traffic is slow, with delays from Boysons Road, travelling through the Crown Interchange and double-decker section, heading towards Carr Street in Newtown, and also anticipate delays on the M2 West approaching the Crown Interchange, joining the M1 North. And on the N3 North, there are heavy delays in Germiston, that's travelling between Elands and Haldenes Interchange. And on the N1 South, there's an accident seen at the Buckley Interchange. Expect delays, and please approach with caution. And also expect delays on the westbound of Dale Road, that's in Glen Austin and Midrand, heading towards Modderfontein Road, and also anticipate slight delays on the southbound of R55, it's approaching Arthur Avenue in Cawthorne. For any complaints, incidents, or reports of accidents, you can call 0800 002 587 or 011 375 5911. And this is Superintendent Xolani Fihla of JMPD reminding motorists to take it easy, drive safely, obey the rules of the road, stay buckled up, don't text and drive, and don't drink and drive.
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1: 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Shokomela se hore, hailuru umunga kwebo. 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
3: A very good morning. Another pre-trial hearing in the Thabo Bester escape saga is scheduled for tomorrow at the Free State High Court. The court is set to assess the status of pending cases and lay the foundation ahead of the provisional trial date set for the 20th of July to the 18th of August. During the previous appearances, both Bester and his co-accused, Dr. Nandi Phamakudumana, informed the court of the pending matters which they argued could have a bearing on the trial. Bester and co-accused face various charges, including aiding Bester to escape from prison, arson, and violating a corpse. The charges stem from Bester's escape from the Mangaung prison in May 2022. Bester escape matter returns to the Free State High Court for an update on pending matters ahead of the provisional trial date. Bester's lawyer, Advocate Moafrika Wamaila, contended that these pending issues have a terrible impact on their preparations for trial. He argued these matters include application to have his bank account unfrozen and conditions applications relating to lack of consultation with his lawyers, among others. The court will also get an update on Dr. Makutumana's matter that is before the Constitutional Court. Makutumana wants an arrest and deportation from Tanzania in 2023 to be declared unlawful. The Democratic Alliance will hand over a petition to Eskom opposing planned power cuts to the city of Johannesburg. Last month, Eskom issued a notice of its intention to reduce, interrupt, or terminate electricity supply to parts of Johannesburg over its outstanding debt of over 5 billion rand owed by the city and City Power. DA Johannesburg Regional Chairperson Luyo Lompiti says this is not an issue that the residents have caused, but rather an issue that has been caused by an ANC coalition that has failed to reach an arrangement with Eskom. He says they are purely saying that when they go to Eskom, it's fundamentally important that they paint a picture that residents should not be punished for what the city has failed to do. He says they have received just over 4,500 signatures on that, and they expect to hear Eskom's decision on the 24th of June. In other news, four suspects were arrested in Magaliesburg and will be profiled and have the recovered firearms taken for ballistic testing to determine if they were used in any commission of crime. A total of 8 AK-47 rifles and 7 empty magazines were seized by the police. Gauteng police spokesperson Dimakatso Nebuhului says the members were patrolling on the R24 when they noticed a Volvo truck with a Namibian registration number parked on the side of the road and a Mazda sedan behind it. As the team observed the vehicles, two men carried a mealie bag from the truck into the boot of the Mazda. Members swiftly approached the occupants. Upon searching the mealie bag, they found the rifles and the magazines. All four suspects were arrested and charged with possession of unlicensed firearms. And finally, two foreign nationals, Admasu Lashebo and Salomo Terefa, are expected to appear in the Nelspruit Magistrates Court in Mpumalanga for a formal bail application on charges relating to the possession of illicit cigarettes. The pair, aged 35 and 43, were arrested in Bombela 2 weeks ago after being found in possession of illicit cigarettes valued at more than 500,000 rand. Police say further investigations led them to a storage facility in White River where additional illicit cigarettes were recovered, bringing the total value of the seizure to an estimated 2 million rand. According to an SAPS statement, the arrest followed a lengthy surveillance operation after authorities received information about illegal activities at a storage facility in White River. According to the SAPS, further investigations led the team, accompanied by officials from the South African Revenue Services Customs Division and the Nelspruit Local Criminal Record Center, to the storage facility in White River. And with this, we have come to the end of the news for this hour. We meet again at the bottom of the hour for the news headlines, right here on 011 Radio, the Pulse of Jozi.
0: It's a little bit so camera rena yabu super kono mona haya ho 011 Radio, the Pulse of Jesus. 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
4: Good morning to all the listeners. It is after 6 on this chilly Thursday morning, June 18, 2026. This is your first official traffic update for the city, helping you navigate your morning commute safely and smoothly. Starting in Protea Glen, anticipate delays on R559, that's towards Impala Road, and there are those ongoing roadworks along the Golden Highway, that's in Zachariah Park in Lahaye, Eldorado Park and in Devland. Expect delays travelling through those areas. On Chris Honey Road, there are delays on the eastbound, that's towards Dynamo and Nicholas Street in Paul Park, and expect some delays in Orlando on Clipsbury Valley Road towards the N17 Circle. On Ellis Mtoledi Road, anticipate delays on the northbound approaching Main Reef Road in Roodepoort, and this is due to roadworks there. Then still in the Roodepoort area, traffic is slow on the eastbound of Randfontein Road and travelling towards Gustav Street. In Rand Park Ridge, there's an accident seen on the N1 north, that's after Bears Nadir Drive. Right lane is affected. Expect delays and please approach that scene with caution, and anticipate delays in Kaisan, that's on the southbound of Malibongwe Drive approaching River Road, and travelling further south, anticipate delays approaching President Fashir Road in Sharon Lee. And in Machalisuch, anticipate slight delays on the southbound of Winnie Mandela Drive approaching Monte Cassino Boulevard and Leslie Avenue. In Bryanston, anticipate delays on Homestead Avenue and Bram Fisher Drive, and in Riverlea, there are delays on Nazareth Road, that's travelling towards Main Reef Road. In Amalgam, anticipate delays on the eastbound of Main Reef Road approaching Production Road, and travelling further east, expect delays towards Church Street. On the M1 north, the traffic is slow with delays from Boysons Road, that's travelling through the Crown Interchange and Double Decker section, heading towards Car Street in Newtown, and also anticipate delays on the M2 west approaching the Crown Interchange, joining the M1 north. And on the N3 north, there are heavy delays in Germiston, that's travelling between Elands and Geldenhuys Interchange. And on the N1 south, there's an accident seen at the Buckley Interchange. Expect delays and please approach with caution. And also expect delays on the westbound of Dale Road, that's in Glen Austin and Midrand, heading towards Modderfontein Road. And also anticipate slight delays on the southbound of R55, that's approaching Arthur Avenue in Cawthorn. For any complaints, incidents, or reports of accidents, you can call 0800 002 587 or 011 375 5911. And this is Superintendent Lani Fihlo of JNPD, reminding motorists to take it easy, drive safely, obey the rules of the road, stay buckled up, don't text and drive, and don't drink and drive.
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2: Goedemorgen klas, kom ons leer wiskunde in Afrikaans.
3: It was on a Wednesday, date June 16th, 1976, where the youth of South Africa led a protest against the apartheid education system. Blood was shed. This year marks the 50th anniversary of Youth Day. Throughout this month, let's honor the hundreds of school children who laid down their lives for the freedom South Africans enjoy today. 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
5: 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Had getting casual economana slavolani, Capelinana, Fella Capelinana Magidela, Hansery Tukituk Sakonoman are talking out and it's our Nazi foot meeting. Herlati Amifaku.
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3: A very good morning. You are tuned into 011 Radio, The Pulse of Josie. I'm Maleshwane Molawa with your news headlines. Four suspects are expected to appear in the Bloemfontein Magistrates Court on charges including dealing in drugs, malicious damage to property and attack on police officers. Free State Police spokesperson Tandimbambo says members of the provincial anti-gang unit executed a search warrant at a residence in Joslovo, Heidedal. Members of the South African Law Government Association Workers Union, SALAU, in Qebega in the Eastern Cape, have joined a nationwide protected strike over alleged unfair labor practices, frozen vacancies, understaffing, and a controversial retirement policy. The strike follows a breakdown in negotiations between the union and the employer. And in other news, the Balobedu Royal Council says 13 initiation schools have been approved in the Mujaji area of Limpopo. The schools are expected to open tomorrow until the 19th of July 2026. The council says about 50 applications were submitted by traditional leaders. And finally, protesters in Tembisa, east of Johannesburg, have dispersed after handing over a memorandum at the Tembisa police station. The marchers were led by anti-crime activist and Action SA mayoral candidate for Ekurhuleni, Xolani Khumalo, and various anti-undocumented immigration groups. They are raising concerns over high levels of crime in the area. And with this, we have come to the end of the news updates for this half hour. We meet again when the clock strikes 8 for a full news bulletin right here on 011 Radio, The Pulse of Josie.
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0: I get the pulse of Josie. Ew, illing at the heartbeat of the nation. Yes, sir. 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
0: 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Hey mamidi ki hubetse man. 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The real issue is unemployment. People become frustrated when they feel opportunities are limited. Government needs to address the root causes. Ke Sharon Daniels uri hula ka kotlolo alakamane ka ruwa report. Akialabua Michelle, thank you. E ntswarele ntswa eki Sharon Daniels ka road report. Akialabua Michael Smith ka Durban are if deportations are delayed, tensions will naturally rise. Authorities need to process cases faster and communicate better with affected communities. Ke Michael Smith o ka Durban re alebua. 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
2: A very good morning. Four suspects are expected to appear in the Bloemfontein Magistrates Court on charges including dealing in drugs, malicious damage to property, and attack on police officers. Free State Police spokesperson Tandimbambo says members of the provincial anti-gang unit executed a search warrant at a residence in Joslovo, Heidedal. Mbambo says as the tactical team attempted to gain entry into the house, a 45-year-old homeowner alleged unleashed his vicious pit bull dogs on two police officials. She says the team discovered and seized a substantial quantity of crystal meth and an undisclosed amount of cash, possibly proceeds from crime. Mbambo says upon securing and searching the premises, the operational team discovered and seized a substantial quantity of crystal meth and an undisclosed amount of cash. She says the situation escalated dramatically after the homeowner was informed of his arrest. Outside, an angry, unruly crowd quickly mobilized and began pelting the police officials with stones, causing significant damage to the state vehicles. Mbambo says Heidedal SAPS members were mobilized to provide backup. However, their response vehicle was also heavily pelted with stones and severely damaged by the hostile crowd. To maintain public order, protect state property, and safely extract the team, the anti-gang unit was forced to deploy stun grenades and rubber bullets to successfully disperse the aggressive mob. Protesters in Tembisa, east of Johannesburg, have dispersed after handing over a memorandum at the Tembisa police station. The marchers were led by anti-crime activist and Action SA mayoral candidate for Ekurhuleni, Xolani Khumalo, and various anti-undocumented immigrant groups. They are raising concerns over high levels of crime in the area and say police are not doing much about the problem. They are also raising the issue of undocumented foreigners. One of the protesters says one of their issues is that the crime rate is very high in the area and also the issue of drugs. He also made mention of the problem of property that is brought in because their men are not able to even provide for their children because they are not employed. He further says that the resources of the hospitals where their people don't even have beds because there's no space is also an issue. He has also highlighted the issue of illegal immigration and also the medication that keeps traveling out of the country to other people when the people in South Africa are actually struggling to receive medication. In other news, members of the South African Local Government Association Workers Union, SALAWU, in Qebega in the Eastern Cape, have joined a nationwide protected strike over alleged unfair labor practices, frozen vacancies, understaffing, and a controversial retirement policy. The strike follows a breakdown in negotiations between the union and the employer. Legal Aid employees participating in the action say they are facing heavy workloads while earning low wages. SALAWU representative Siphelo Gila says workers are carrying a significant share of legal services provided in South Africa despite the challenges they face. The union says key issues include vacant positions that remain unfilled, staff shortages, and uncertainty around employee benefits. Workers have vowed to continue with the protected strike while awaiting progress in discussions with the employer. And finally, The Balubedu Royal Council says 13 initiation schools have been approved in the Mujaji area of Limpopo. The schools are expected to open tomorrow until the 19th of July 2026. The council says about 50 applications were submitted by traditional leaders. The council says strict measures have been put in place to ensure a safe and smooth initiation season. There were no initiation schools in Balubedu last year due to the ongoing traditional leadership dispute. Royal Council spokesperson Mapula Mujaji says the approved schools have complied with all the required protocols. And with this, we have come to the end of the news for this hour. We meet again at the bottom of the hour for the news headlines right here on 011 Radio, the Pulse of Jozi.
1: Harry Lebuete, Malishwane, Lebuile, the Shwane Gael, Metsu Mislano, Kabra Horaina, Yabrobi, Jello Hedidiaka, or Bea Mona Melong, or Kenakarlung Ina, Ya Boraro He, Jello Konamona, Ya, at the Morning Express, Harry Wele, Ile Labone Begi.
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2: Good morning to all the listeners. It is after 7 on this Thursday morning, June 18, 2026, traffic volumes have escalated significantly over the last hour as peak morning rush officially kicks into high gear across the city. Starting in Lahaya, anticipate delays on the Golden Highway, that's towards R554, and traffic is slow on the N12 Eastern Dipcliff, traveling through the Dipcliff Interchange. On Chris Hunt Road, expect some delays on the eastbound heading towards Dynamo and Nicholas Street in Power Park. Also anticipate delays on the northbound of Ellis Mtsweledi Road, heading towards Main Reef Road in Roodepoort, and this is due to road works there. And expect heavy delays in both directions on Randfontein Road, that's traveling between Leratong Village and Witbooi. Looks like there might be an accident seen there, so please drive with caution. In Princess, anticipate delays on the northbound of Corlett Avenue approaching on Dirkers Road, and expect delays in both directions on Albertina Sisulu Road in Mariesburg heading towards Arthur Matthews Avenue. In Passmont, anticipate delays are on the eastbound of Albertina Sisulu Road approaching Commander Road, and expect delays in Florida North and in Florida Glen, that's on Gordon Road heading towards Hendrik Potgieter Road. Traffic is slow on the N1 North, that's traveling between Gordon Road and 14th Avenue, and still on the N1 North, there's an accident seen after Bears Nadir Drive. Traffic is slow, and please approach with caution. Expect delays in Wildevreden Park, that's on Hendrik Potgieter Road and the N1 North on-ramp. In Rand Park Ridge, expect delays with traffic queuing on Bears Nadir Drive East and Jim Fisher Road. In Kaisan, there are delays on Malibongwe Drive North, and that's towards Boundary Road. Also expect delays on the southbound towards River Road, and travelling further south, there are delays in North Riding heading towards Bailey's Drive. In Noratong, expect delays on Witkorpen Road, that's between Hyperion Drive and Riverbend Road, and on Winnie Mandela Drive, the delays on the southbound, that's towards Broad Acres Drive in Dane Fern, and travelling further south, expect delays in Machalisuch between Witkorpen Road and Leslie Avenue. Expect delays in Lone Hill and Paulshof, that's on Witkorpen Road East and Main Road South, and expect further delay on road approaching Olifantsfontein Road, and also expect delays on Pretoria Main Road South and Olifantsfontein Road in Rogers Park. Traffic is heavy on the eastbound of Olifantsfontein Road in Countryview, with delays heading towards Lever Road and the N1, and expect delays on the westbound of Summit Road in Blue Hills heading towards Village Road. Also expect delays on the southbound of R55, still in Blue Hills heading towards Summit Road. And travelling further south on R55, there are delays on Pitts Avenue, that's in Kyalami, heading towards Allendale Road. For any complaints, incidents, or reports of accidents, you can call 0800 002 587 or 011 375 5911. And this is Superintendent Xolani Fihla of JMPD reminding motorists to take it easy, drive safely, obey the rules of the road, stay back, hold up, don't text and drive, and don't drink and drive.
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2: Good morning. You are tuned into 011 Radio, the Pulse of Josie. I'm Maleshwane Molawa with your news headlines. Residents in Mashishing in Lydenburg, Mpumalanga, have closed down all the shops in the town during a march to hand over two memoranda to the Department of Home Affairs and the Department of Employment and Labour. The residents allege that the shops are being operated by foreign nationals without proper documentation. The Congress of South African Trade Unions, COSATU, in the Western Cape has announced that it will hold a march tomorrow to protest against the rising cost of living. The march will commence at Hanover Street at 9 o'clock and proceed to Parliament before continuing to the city of Cape Town, where memoranda will be handed over. In other news, the legal representative of the alleged hitman in the attempted murder case involving Vusmusi Khetmatlala and four others is still waiting for full payment from his client. Matlala and his co-accused appeared in the Johannesburg High Court on charges of attempted murder following the botched assassination attempt on socialite Tebo Khotabejani, businessman Joe Sibanyoni, and music producer Sien Mukubung. And finally, the South African Rugby Fraternity is mourning the death of a local legend, Themba Ludwaba. Ludwaba passed away on Tuesday night after a long illness. He played lock forward for the South African Rugby Board, the KwaZulu-Natal Rugby Union, the club Springrose, and for Eastern Cape Province. The 80-year-old Ludwaba first represented South African Rugby Board in the late 1960s. And with this, we have come to the end of the news for this half hour. We meet again at the top of the hour for a full news bulletin right here on 011 Radio, the Pulse of Josie.
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1: 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Blood was shed. This year marks the 50th anniversary of Youth Day. Throughout this month, let's honor the hundreds of school children who laid down their lives for the freedom South Africans enjoy today. 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
0: I'm the Pulse of Josie, the heartbeat of the nation. I came to Emma Shumama video on a Jola Mitsum Medi, Pilo Hora in a Ya Borobong. 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
4: 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Mm-hmm. 3 years driving experience code 8 either you could code 8 or code 10 license. Ube someone who lori they are well known to utsuba Gauteng hantle ube someone who lori based around Gauteng either Pretoria side or Johannesburg side or Tembisa side those who have this qualification valid license bana le 3 years ba driver either on, as a courier driver or just a driver Wakar Rumela, their CV, some more, their copies of license and IDs. They must have clear criminal record. They have to come to our offices, number 32 Van Buren Road, Bedford View. But let's leave it alone, because we have to do face-to-face interview to see if they qualify for this position.
1: Mm-hmm.
4: So, and we are looking for a lot. We are looking for a lot. We are looking for about 50 for Pretoria and 50 for Riverfield. Riverfield, it's near Kempton Park. Okay. So, yeah, so they can come to our office, number 32 Van Buren Road, Bedford View. Hans Mereski Office Park. But Monday to Friday, during working hours, which is between 8:30 to 3:30. But offices are really they hard copy CVs. They have all the copies of one of the ID copies of the license, and bang all the more on their CVs or never see it. Okay, by it's a the reason for leaving. 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
4: Specifically for this one, let the code A. Do you want someone who has experience here, Korea, someone who has experience in driving goods than than passengers? Honali Mesibiti, the chauffeur driver, my lord, we take by lord, Bako, taxi industry, or Bako, but driver, Banaba school, Baoba, driver, Bato, they are good in driving passengers. But now, this one, Ibata, someone who's driving goods, Ohonango, or Mokutori, certain goods, Kitata, some treat sheep, so about driver, Bana, or passengers as a whole. How on the trip sheets, how on or no, umake this or Kitwiri, ABCD, Iakokai, Lekai, Lekai, Lekai. You see the difference, Kokai, that's about a certain experience. So, Kimuilor, Tolor, they come Lubona, but we end up not employing because of the experience that we need.
1: One is
4: Kabakalar, Kabailor, they've got experience in delivering goods.
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2: The legal representative of the alleged hitman in the attempted murder case involving Vusmusi Kat Matlala and four others is still waiting for full payment from his client. Matlala and his co-accused appeared in the Johannesburg High Court on charges of attempted murder following the botched assassination attempt on socialite Tebogo Thobejane, businessman Josie Banyoni, and music producer Cien Mukubung. The court postponed the matter to the 30th of June. Accused Musake Kana's legal counsel, Joe Strauss, says his client is yet to settle his legal fees in full. This while the legal representative for Matlala and his wife, Tsakane Matlala, argued that the funding issues appear to be an attempt to delay the trial. Advocate Hlawu Maluleke argued that a postponement cannot be afforded as the trial is already set for July 20th. Judge William Karam has cautioned Kekana that any delays in the trial could prejudice his co-accused. The Congress of South African Trade Unions, COSATU, in the Western Cape has announced that it will hold a march on Friday to protest against the rising cost of living. The march will commence at Hanover Street at 9 o'clock and proceed to Parliament before continuing to the city of Cape Town, where memoranda will be handed over. COSATU says households have been forced into a debt cycle as the cost of basic goods and services continue to rise while salaries fail to keep up. COSATU spokesperson Zanele Sabela says the demands that they'll be making is for one, the fuel relief that they've been receiving, they would like for government to extend that. She says they are looking for lower fuel prices and looking for lower food prices. Sabela says they are also looking for water and electricity prices to come down, especially electricity. She says Eskom has relied on double-digit increases for the longest time, and that needs to come down. She says they also need the national minimum wage to be enforced, and everyone should be at least getting the minimum wage, and also social grants needs to go up. In other news, residents in Mashishing in Lydenburg, Mpumalanga, have closed down all the shops in the town during a march to hand over two memoranda to the Department of Home Affairs and the Department of Employment and Labour. The residents allege that the shops are being operated by foreign nationals without proper documentation. They are calling for the Department of Employment and Labour and Home Affairs to conduct status verification of the foreign national shop owners. March convener Samora Mlotja says they are giving the two departments 7 days to respond to their demands. Mlotja says starting from today, they want to work with them and visit each and every employer that is a foreigner to check if these people have the necessary documentations and they have invested that 5 million rand that is a requirement in order for them to run a business in South Africa, and whether all of those people working here and doing scarce skills. And what they have also checked is that most of these undocumented foreign nationals, those who claim to be having documents, they are all using one document for almost 100 people. He says they are aware of that and they want that to come to an end. And finally, the South African Rugby Fraternity is mourning the death of a local legend, Themba Ludwaba. Ludwaba passed away on Tuesday night after a long illness. He played lock forward for the South African Rugby Board, SAARB, the KwaZulu-Natal Rugby Union, the club Spring Rose, and for the Eastern Cape Province. The 80-year-old Ludwaba first represented SAARB in the late 1960s. He lives behind behind the 6 children. Former Springbok manager Zola Yeye says his passing is a huge loss to South African rugby and rugby development. Ludwaba's untimely death has sent shock waves throughout the country. He was one of the top go-to men on the field of play, a trusted player indeed, and will be sorely missed. Yeye says Themba Ludwaba's untimely death has really sent shockwaves throughout the rugby fraternity. And with this, we have come to the end of the news for this hour. We meet again at the bottom of the hour for the news headlines right here on 011 Radio, the Pulse of Jozi.
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4: good morning to all the listeners it is off Thursday morning, June 18, 2026. Traffic volumes have escalated significantly over the last hour as peak morning rush officially kicks into high gear across the city. Starting in Lahaya, anticipate delays on the Golden Highway, that's towards R554, and traffic is slow on the N12 Eastern Dipcliff, traveling through the Dipcliff Interchange. On Crisson Road, expect some delays on the eastbound heading towards Dynamo and Nicholas Street and Power Park. Also anticipate delays on the northbound of Ellison Toledo Road, heading towards Main Reef Road in Roodepoort, and this is due to road works there. And expect heavy delays in both directions on Randfontein Road that's traveling between Leratong Village and Witboikie. Looks like there might be an accident seen there, so please drive with caution. In Princess, anticipate delays on the northbound of Corlett Avenue approaching on Deerkers Road, and expect delays in both directions on Albertina Sisulu Road in Mariesburg heading towards Arthur Matthews Avenue. In Passmont, anticipate delays are on the eastbound of Albertina Sisulu Road approaching Commander Road, and expect delays in Florida North and in Florida Glen, that's on Gordon Road heading towards Hendrik Potgieter Road. Traffic is slow on the N1 North, that's traveling between Gordon Road and 14th Avenue, and still on the N1 North, there's an accident seen after Bears Nadir Drive. Traffic is slow, and please approach with caution. Expect delays in Walter Freedom Park, that's on Hendrik Potgieter Road and the N1 North on-ramp in Rand Park Ridge. Expect delays with traffic queuing on Bears Nadir Drive East and Jim Fisher Road. In Kaisan, there are delays on Malibongwe Drive North, and that's towards Boundary Road. Also expect delays on the southbound towards River Road, and travelling further south, there are delays in North Riding heading towards Bayless Drive. In Noratang, expect delays on Witkopen Road, that's between Hyperion Drive and Riverbend Road, and on Winnie Mandela Drive, the delays on the southbound, that's towards Broad Acres Drive in Dainfern, and travelling further south, expect delays in Magaliesburg between Witkopen Road and Leslie Avenue. Expect delays in Lone Hill and Paulshof, that's on Witkopen Road East and Main Road South, and expect further delays on the southbound of Main Road, that's heading towards Lone Street and Brisbane. In Sunning Hill, expect delays on the southbound of Rivonia Road, and that's heading towards Witkopen Road, and traffic is slow on Cross Venner Road, leaving Douglasdale, that's travelling towards Brisbane, and expect further delays on the eastbound of Cross Venner Road in Brisbane, heading towards Brisbane Drive. Then still in the Bryanston area, there are delays with traffic going on Homestead Avenue and Brumfisher Drive. In Blairgowrie, expect delays on the eastbound Republic Road that's heading towards Jan Smuts Avenue. In Blackheath, anticipate delays on Pendoring Road that's towards Bestnadere Drive. Also anticipate delays in Montreux and in Vattenfall Estate that's on the Bestnadere Drive East and Milner Avenue. In Hurst Hill, there are roadworks along Portland Avenue. Expect delays travelling through that area. In Riverlea, expect delays on Nasrec Road that's heading towards Main Reef Road. And in Amalgam, expect delays on Main Reef Road East approaching Church Street. And on the M1 North, the traffic is slow with delays from between Boysens Road and Carr Street in Newtown. There are also delays on the M2 West. It's from the Rissick Street Selby exit to the Crown Interchange joining the M1 North. In Harton, expect delays on St. Andrew and Castlegory Road. That's towards Harton Drive. And in Sandton, expect delays on the M1 North heading towards Village Road. Also expect delays on the southbound of R55, still in Blue Hills, heading towards Summit Road. And travelling further south on R55, there are delays in Pitts Avenue, that's in Kyalami, heading towards Allendale Road. For any complaints, incidents, or reports of accidents, you can call 0800 002 587 or 011 375 5911. And this is Superintendent Lani Fihlo of JMPD, reminding motorists to take it easy, drive safely, obey the rules of the road, stay buckled up. Don't text and drive, and don't drink and drive.
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0: 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Mhlengi, good morning brother.
1: Good morning, how are you?
0: I'm good, and how are you, Mr. Ngobo? Hello, can you hear me?
1: I'm quite well. Yes, I can hear you. I can hear you, but apologies. I don't have the best signal here at the farm, but I can hear you right now.
0: It's okay. Fine. Anyway, we can hear you loud and clear. That's awesome. So now, let's start with you first. Agriculture has transformed your life and career. Looking back on your journey, what inspired your commitment to the sector and its development?
1: That's true. Agriculture has really inspired me, not just only by myself, but quite a lot of people close to me. Because honestly speaking, it's one sector that I've never thought that I'll end up being a key role player when I was growing up, because I did grow up in an underprivileged community. So for the longest time, I've been exposed to agriculture, and it didn't make sense for me because it was the only way my grandparents used to discipline me, which later just created a sense of hatred. But once I've completed my degree, and unfortunately I couldn't find any opportunities, the only option I had was just utilizing the small space we had back at home. And from there, passion just grew, and this is where I am today, and has quite influenced me very much positively. And the impact has gone beyond from me to other people that I've touched their life through creating employment and creating opportunities for themselves as well.
0: That's beautiful. So many people still view agriculture as the last resort career option. What needs to change to make the sector more attractive, especially to the youth?
1: It's true. Agriculture is still viewed as the last resort for most people, especially the young people, because I think the most important people right now, it's the young people, because I think the young people are the future of this country, are the future generation that's going to be able to sustain our economy. So firstly, we just need to understand that agriculture is not mainly made for a certain race, because for the longest time, a system has been created for black people specifically to think that agriculture is for a certain race, agriculture is for a certain gender. As you are aware that agriculture, one, it's a male-dominated industry. We still need quite a lot of young women to come into the space. There are quite a lot of opportunities. And two, the biggest issue that we're facing is that people need to understand that you don't necessarily have to be a person who's on the field sweating, getting their hands dirty to be a key role player. There are a number of aspects within the value chain for you to play, to be part and parcel of the agriculture. So I think that's just one of those things that have created fears for most people, that I can't survive the whole entire day working in the sun. So you don't necessarily have to be on the sun the whole entire day to be a farmer or to play a role within the farming space. So for me, those are some of the things that we just need to try, and try and motivate people at the youngest stage. Go back to high school, go back to primary school, and try and educate people about the importance of farming, because farming is just not only just the backbone of our economy, because even if our backbone was to get hurt, you can still survive through using a wheelchair. But agriculture for me, it's more of the oxygen of our economy. As soon as there is no people farming, our economy is gone. It's there is nothing. Agriculture is one sector that will always be in demand. Like for not saying that other sectors are quite not important, but agriculture is just that one sector which we feel like government still has a lot to do, because it's one sector that a person, each individual, needs it for at least 3 to 4 times a day, depending on your consumption, because you need a farmer for breakfast, you need a farmer for clothes that you're wearing today, You need the farmer for your lunch. You need a farmer for your supper. You need a farmer for the table that you're sitting at, for the coffee table that you're using at the store.

0: you need a farmer for quite a lot of things.
1: Yeah.
0: So farming is just one. It's just one sector, which it's overlooked. But if we can really go back, and to tell you the truth, agriculture is not something that's been done by a certain race. Even us as black people, in ancient days, agriculture has always been there, because our forefathers survived through bartering. Mm. Where if my grandfather had a cow, he would give someone else a cow and ask maybe and get a bag of mealies, because they lived and they survived through farming. So we just need to go back to our old and ancient ways.
1: Very clear, very inspiring. So through your experience working with the aspiring farmers, what are the biggest obstacles preventing young people from entering and succeeding in agriculture? In just 1 minute, because we've got to go to a commercial break quickly.
0: For me, I think the biggest challenge, can you still hear me now?
1: Yes, I can hear you very well.
0: Okay. I think the biggest challenge, I'm also speaking on behalf of myself, as I'm one of the youngest farmers as well.
1: Mm-hmm.
0: The biggest challenge that we're facing, one, is that the youth is quite not informed about the importance of farming.
1: Yeah, it's ibambe khona lapho information. I'm just gonna run quickly to a commercial break. Then when we come back, we will continue.
0: Okay, thank you.
1: All right, re leboha mamedi mabenkeleng ka pelenyana re khutle ditaba ke tsa bohlokwa ona santse re fara bothata ba pele information ba cha ha ba fumane information ka tsela e tshwanetseng ha re mabenkeleng ka pelenyana re khutle re tla re gone hore re tswele pele.
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1: It is the pulse of Josie, the heartbeat of the nation. 23 after 9, Hadiwele, the Morning Express. Rentse re buisana jolo kono mona le rakgwebo wa rona e le sehwai Mhlengi Ncobo. Rentse re bua ka ditaba tsa temo. Mhlengi, you were telling us about the challenges. You told us number one, hore information, the youth. High money information. Yes. Mhlengi?
0: Yes, I can hear you. I think for me, number one, it's information. The youth is misinformed. It's not well informed about the number of opportunities and the vital role agriculture plays in our ecosystem. Two, the support that the people are getting from the government. The training, the incubation. I'm one of those people who've been in the space for the past 8, going to the to 9 years. But still today, we are still facing a number of barriers that have been created within the agri space. I wouldn't know who exactly have created those barriers, but they serve as a limiting wall for me to move from being a semi-commercial farm into being a fully commercial farm. Like, namely, recently the government has introduced that you need the certain licenses for you to be able to buy certain chemicals. And when you go and research those licenses, they require a huge amount of money while you still need those chemicals so that you can produce the best qualities. So it's those certain red tape that are within the agri space which are quite limiting the young people from penetrating the market. And also, if they're already within the market or within the agri space to grow from being semi-commercial to growing into being commercial farmers. Yeah.
1: Mm-hmm. For young people who have passion but lack of funding and resources and the red tapes you've been mentioning, what practical steps can they take to begin their agricultural journey?
0: I think for me, I know they would think I sound stupid. You might have all the funding. If you want to be a farmer, you might have all the funding, all the resources, all the farming equipment, the tractors, you name it. But if you don't have passion, you won't survive in the agri space. One, agriculture is the most risky industry. So passion for me, it's the biggest ingredient to make your final product.
1: Oh, yes.
0: So as much as you still need funding, you still need farming equipment, as long as they've got passion, I always tell people who want to come into the space that passion will push you beyond your capabilities in the agri space. So as long as they have the base, which is passion, they've got a strong foundation. They can always build from that, start attending trainings whenever they have trainings from their local municipalities, visit their nearest Department of Agriculture, inquire of opportunities related or within their geometric segmentation, because opportunities are quite not the same. They differ based on our location. So visit their nearest local municipality, visit their nearest Department of Agriculture offices. In these offices, they will find extension officers, which are more like their mentors. And then they'll definitely take them through in terms of what are the pros and cons for you to start farming, what are the opportunities. And I think people, what else, which is also another challenge, is that everyone who wants to be a farmer, they've got this thing that they can only be a farmer, or they can only be recognized being a farmer as soon as they've got a huge plot of land. For farming, you don't have to start big. I advise people to start small, but think big. So even on your backyard, start something, and you can always grow from there.
1: 100%.
0: In the small space, you can always raise 100 chickens, 50 chickens, and you can grow there. The idea is to start small, but think big. But not to start big, but think small. So we need, it needs to be vice versa.
1: Yeah, as we it close, as we close quickly, we've got 3 minutes left. We've got a message from Lerato Ndlovu in Tembisa. She says here, many young people live in townships and don't have access to land. What opportunities are available for them to participate in agriculture?
0: Okay.
1: Yeah.
0: There's currently something that we are driving, even if Usisi can follow me on my socials, she can see. There's something called urban farming.
1: Mm-hmm.
0: Urban farming now involves or gives opportunities for people that live in spaces that don't have access to big plots of land, which also do want to also contribute into the farming space. So what is urban farming? Mostly urban farming involves your hydroponic system, which is mostly called your tunnel farming or your greenhouses. And you'll find other people even planting on their flat in their roofs. And some people, they even go to an extent of even collecting used car tires and put in soil there to start growing. So we call those things urban farming, using or capitalizing in the small space just to try and create a profitable business or enterprise. But I always advise him to try and seek assistance from her or from her local offices in terms of her local municipalities, because I know for most people in Joburg, they're currently based in, there's something called an agri hub, I'm not too sure where exactly in Joburg, where the municipality have created tunnels and they allow communities to come there and rent out those spaces, which is municipality land. So you can she can always seek information from her local offices, or and also from the local offices of the Department of Agriculture.
1: Okay.
0: And I'm sure she can quite find useful,
1: more info
0: useful information from.
1: Quickly, the last one. What is the easiest type of farming for a young person to start with if they have little money and no farming experience? That is Thabo Mokoena from Soweto, Midlands.
0: Okay, I couldn't get the whole question from Thabo, but I think you said what is the easiest step for someone who doesn't have experience?
1: Yeah, the easiest type of farming for a young person to start if they have little money and they have got no experience.
0: Okay, so for me, it goes back to my previous responses with Thabo, is that one, you need to start small but think big.
1: Yes.
0: And two, the idea big crops as you on the soil with less information. Even also do a tutorial mentorship for at least 2 to 3 months while you try to learn and master the theoretical part of farming. That's also you teaching yourself how to farm, because farming does not only just involve taking a seedling and then pushing it on the soil. It also involves quite a number of technical aspects which requires you to be well informed. So going to your local offices, which is your local municipalities or and local department of offices, there. Department of Agriculture, and not specifically just getting information, but seeking information specifically if there are any trainings that are available for people to start farming. Because for me, I will always advise someone to start with their theoretical training and then go practical, because it's quite a very, very difficult way to farming. It's quite complex and it's quite very risky.
1: And we've got to close now. We've got to go to the headlines. Before we go, how do we follow you if anybody needs more information or just to follow you?
0: Okay. My socials, and it's actually Mhlengi Ngcobo, and then as well as on my Facebook, it's Mhlengi Ngcobo Phumowaki. But I'm more on my TikTok these days. You can just find me at Mhlengi Ngcobo, and I'll definitely share with your student in case anyone they can't find me. But it's Mhlengi Ngcobo, they'll just see this farmer that's everything farming there.
1: All right, yes. Mhlengi Ngcobo on TikTok.
0: Yes, thank you so much.
1: Thank you, Ntate. Relebuile haholo. Hi, Lale. Thank you so much, Mhlengi. Beautiful, beautiful.
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5: You are tuned into 011 Radio, the Pulse of Josie. I'm Maleshwane Molawa with your news headlines. Parliament's Impeachment Committee is set to meet to discuss President Cyril Ramaphosa's plans to interdict his proceedings pending a court review of the parliamentary report that has triggered the inquiry. Ramaphosa served the application to Parliament last week on Friday, saying he will suffer irreparable harm if the committee launches an inquiry before the court has ruled on his application to set the 2022 report aside. A high-profile state witness in a multi-million rand case allegedly linked to an international drug cartel was shot and killed in Kensington on Wednesday. 37-year-old Christopher Karelse was gunned down outside a property on First Street just 2 weeks after turning state witness against his former co-accused in a case involving cocaine worth an estimated 18 million rand. In other news, the MK Party and the EFF have rejected a proposal to include fit and proper as a criterion for members of parliament to serve on a parliamentary impeachment committee. Political parties have been debating the matter as they look to finalize amended rules for a Section 89 inquiry. And moving now to international news, oil prices tumbled again yesterday after United States President Donald Trump and his Iranian counterpart signed off on a deal to end their war and reopen the Strait of Hormuz. The news boosted optimism for a lasting peace between the two nations after more than 3 months of war. And with this, we have come to the end of the news for this half hour. We meet again at the top of the hour for a full news bulletin right here on 011 Radio, the Pulse of Josie.
1: Nete jalo khatsiri ya kare lebulo mena ha ne ke Maleshwane Molawa o na di wa tla monatinate a re fa rona horeng ya ne ya le shume ke di finga tse o re ka di lebella.
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1: You are tuned into 011 Radio, the Pulse of Josie. I'm Maleshwane Molawa with your full news bulletin. Parliament's Impeachment Committee is set to meet to discuss President Cyril Ramaphosa's plans to interdict his proceedings pending a court review of the parliamentary report that has triggered the inquiry. Ramaphosa served the application to Parliament last week on Friday, saying he will suffer irreparable harm if the committee launches an inquiry before the court has ruled on his application to set the 2022 report aside. Committee Chairperson Makashule Gana said he's now taken legal advice and is prepared to share this with the 31-member committee when they meet. Parliament's Impeachment Committee has only met once since its establishment to elect a chairperson. The committee was due to get down to discussions on its terms of reference and appointing an evidence leader next week. However, the president's interdict application has now become his first order of business. Political parties have been putting pressure on Speaker Togo Didiza to oppose Ramaphosa's application, arguing that it's a delaying tactic. But in his application to the court, Ramaphosa argues that he will suffer considerable prejudice if his arguments on Parliament's Section 89 report are not considered before an inquiry begins. Meanwhile, the MK Party and the EFF have rejected a proposal to include a fit and proper as a criterion for members of parliament to serve on a parliamentary impeachment committee. Political parties have been debating the matter as they look to finalize amended rules for a Section 89 inquiry. The impeachment committee is due to meet to consider President Cyril Ramaphosa's attempt to interdict his proceedings pending a legal review of a report that has triggered the inquiry. The committee is charged with determining whether Ramaphosa breached the law in connection with the storage and theft of United States dollars from his farm, Palapala. Last week, National Assembly Speaker Togo Didiza sent political parties back to the drawing board to reach an agreement on whether to include a fit and proper definition in the parliamentary rules for a Section 89 process and to determine how it would be used in practice. In other news, a high-profile state witness in a multi-million rand case allegedly linked to an international drug cartel was shot and killed in Kensington yesterday. 37-year-old Christopher Karelse was gunned down outside a property on First Street just 2 weeks after turning state witness against his former co-accused in a case involving cocaine worth an estimated 18 million rand. Police say Karelse was standing outside the premises when a gold vehicle drove past before returning a short while later. Police said that two armed suspects jumped out of the vehicle and opened fire, shooting Karelse multiple times as he tried to escape. He was declared dead on the scene. Karelse and former Standard Bank manager Rayid Cupido were arrested in July 2025 after police confiscated 15 bricks of cocaine along with firearms and ammunition at a storage unit in Ruland Street. Investigators have described Karelse and Cupide as so-called first receivers for drugs smuggled into Cape Town. Cupido's trial is set to resume in the Cape Town Regional Court next week. Moving on to international news, oil prices tumbled again yesterday after United States President Donald Trump and his Iranian counterpart signed off on a deal to end their war and reopen the Strait of Hormuz. The news boosted optimism for a lasting peace between the two nations after more than 3 months of war that has rattled energy markets and fueled a fresh spike in inflation. However, the upbeat mood on trading floors was tempered by expectations the Federal Reserve will hike interest rates before the year ends after its new boss held his first policy meeting and acknowledged persistently high prices are a burden for the American people. Trump put his signature to the Memorandum of Understanding in Versailles after the G7 summit, telling reporters that he has just signed it. And with this, we have come to the end of the news for the hour. Be sure to catch the next update at the bottom of the hour, right here on 011 Radio, the Pulse of Josie.

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3: 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Blood was shed. This year marks the 50th anniversary of Youth Day. Throughout this month, let's honor the hundreds of school children who laid down their lives for the freedom South Africans enjoy today. 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

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like the page and be part of the family the rapidly growing family of the Evan Wave hona kwa 011 radio the pulse of Josie ka le bitse ke Clocks Mahasi mme se ke bontsitse hle hore re kena tsena 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Thank you so much Eddie Boy wa Hamakitela ka Adiwele the Morning Express from 6 a.m. down to 10 a.m. o tsamaile le wena leeto lena ha monate le yena e le maneng a tsama le wena ha monate jwalo he hore a tlo sia mona matsohong a ka a mofuthu and a mofuthu jang fela o tlo utla tlo tshwara ntofonto futhlela mana fa ho reng ya bobedi. It's a Fashion Thursday. It's everything else that we need to know considering fashion, considering hospitality and everything else on the Evan Wave today. Let's get back to it and let's get down to it until we get to 2 o'clock. Sani Bonani, everybody. Rita Ora featuring Chris Brown, Body on Me.

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1: It was on a Wednesday, date June 16th, 1976, where the youth of South Africa led a protest against the apartheid education system. Blood was shed. This year marks the 50th anniversary of Youth Day. Throughout this month, let's honor the hundreds of school children who laid down their lives for the freedom South Africans enjoy today. 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
6: 23 after 10 is our time, and since re le kagolong ya pele ya the Evan Wave laboneng le o kgodi ena Phuptjane hlola matsatsi a le 18 metsotso ke 13 re tlo fumana jalo di hlogo tsa ditaba hang ka mo Gauteng gona le yona re tola pele re wela gabong jalo ya ya lenano lena la gona la the Evan Wave mme ke tsapahle hore dintho tsohle dintse di tsama hantle ka thello Hello, Mama. 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

0: That's Marvin Gaye, and let's get it on. This is Charlie Puth and Meghan Trainor, Marvin Gaye, Kilibito Lapina, 10:30 on the dot. It is time for the news headlines. Urban Wave, it's Olapele, Kamada Humana.
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2: 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I'm Malishani Molawa with your news headlines. Parliament's Impeachment Committee is set to meet to discuss President Cyril Ramaphosa's plans to interdict his proceedings pending a court review of the parliamentary report that has triggered the inquiry. Ramaphosa served the application to Parliament last week on Friday, saying he will suffer irreparable harm if the committee launches an inquiry before the court has ruled on his application to set the 2022 report aside. A high-profile state witness in a multi-million rand case allegedly linked to an international drug cartel was shot and killed in Kensington on Wednesday. 37-year-old Christopher Karelse was gunned down outside a property on First Street just 2 weeks after turning state witness against his former co-accused in a case involving cocaine worth an estimated 18 million rand. In other news, the MK Party and the EFF have rejected a proposal to include fit and proper as a criterion for members of parliament to serve on a parliamentary impeachment committee. Political parties have been debating the matter as they look to finalize amended rules for a Section 89 inquiry. And moving now to international news, oil prices tumbled again yesterday after United States President Donald Trump and his Iranian counterpart signed off on a deal to end their war and reopen the Strait of Hormuz. The news boosted optimism for a lasting peace between the two nations after more than 3 months of war. And with this, we have come to the end of the news for this half hour. We meet again at the top of the hour for a full news bulletin right here on 011 Radio, the Pulse of Jersey.
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0: Kalebo Shwani, Mizutu Mamedi Idulahu E, Mashima Bedi Maturbe, Dipilafita Hore, Yal Shumelmutu Matahutlehe, Katefele Tinta Hora, Shumelmutu Munterking and Karung Yabubedi. 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Re ke fete ko fa jalo Manu Worldstar Malingi.

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0: 011 Radio, the Pulse of Josie. These are the sounds of Oscar Mbo, Kabza the Small, Mganwami, Kilibito Lapina, Herbert Humitungele Shume, Pilar Floring, El Shumumumum. On the flip side of the show, we still have the fashion sense, we have the production booth. It's a network house, Suti Pilar Radio, K 011 Radio, the Pulse of Josie, and this is the urban wave. We are a bit under the weather, but the radio must go on. 10-2-2. Still the name of the game. Itlaga fihla jalo reng ela shumela botsumo go tlofa mana ditaba tsa hora eo. Tsere kenyang karolong ya bobedi mo ke bontsitse we have the fashion sense, and then on the other side of the show we have the production booth. So me don't miss any of them. Mr. Easy, leg over.
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3: It was on a Wednesday, date June 16th, 1976, where the youth of South Africa led a protest against the apartheid education system. Blood was shed. This year marks the 50th anniversary of Youth Day. Throughout this month, let's honor the hundreds of school children who laid down their lives for the freedom South Africans enjoy today. 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
1: You are tuned in to 011 Radio, the Pulse of Josie. I'm Maleswane Molawa with your full news bulletin. The legal representative of the alleged hitman in the attempted murder case involving Vusmosi Ketmadala and four others is still waiting for full payment from his client. Madala and his co-accused appeared in the Johannesburg High Court on charges of attempted murder following the botched assassination attempt on socialite Tebogo Thobejane, businessman Josie Banyoni, and music producer Sien Mukubung. The court postponed the matter to the 30th of June. Accused Musake Gana's legal counsel Joe Strauss says his client is yet to settle his legal fees in full. This while the legal representative for Madala and his wife Tsakane Madala argued that the funding issues appear to be an attempt to delay the trial. Advocate Hlawu Maluleke argued that a postponement cannot be afforded as the trial is already set for July 20th. Judge William Karam has cautioned Kekana that any delays in the trial could prejudice his co-accused. The Congress of South African Trade Unions, COSATU, in the Western Cape has announced that it will hold a march on Friday to protest against the rising cost of living. The march will commence at Hanover Street at 9 o'clock and proceed to Parliament before continuing to the city of Cape Town, where memoranda will be handed over. COSATU says households have been forced into a debt cycle as the cost of basic goods and services continue to rise while salaries fail to keep up. COSATU spokesperson Zanele Sabela says the demands that they'll be making is, for one, the fuel relief that they've been receiving. They would like for government to extend that. She says they are looking for lower fuel prices and looking for lower food prices. Sabela says they are also looking for water and electricity prices to come down, especially electricity. She says Eskom has relied on double-digit increases for the longest time, and that needs to come down. She says they also need the national minimum wage to be enforced, and everyone should be at least getting the minimum wage, and also social grants needs to go up. In other news, residents in Mashishing in Lydenburg, Mpumalanga, have closed down all the shops in the town during a march to hand over two memoranda to the Department of Home Affairs and the Department of Employment and Labour. The residents allege that the shops are being operated by foreign nationals without proper documentation. They are calling for the Department of Employment and Labour and Home Affairs to conduct status verification of the foreign national shop owners. March convener Samora Mloja says they are giving the two departments 7 days to respond to their demands. Mloja says starting from today, they want to work with them and visit each and every employer that is a foreigner to check if these people have the necessary documentations and they have invested that 5 million rand that is a requirement in order for them to run a business in South Africa, and whether all of those people working here and doing scarce skills. And what they have also checked is that most of these undocumented foreign nationals, those who claim to be having documents, they are all using one document for almost 100 people. He says they are aware of that and they want that to come to an end. And finally, the South African Rugby Fraternity is mourning the death of a local legend, Themba Ludwaba. Ludwaba passed away on Tuesday night after a long illness. He played lock forward for the South African Rugby Board, SAARB, the KwaZulu-Natal Rugby Union, the club Springrose, and for the Eastern Cape Province. The 80-year-old Ludwaba first represented SAARB in the late 1960s. He leaves behind six children. Former Springbok manager Zola Yeye says his passing is a huge loss to South African rugby and rugby development. Ludwaba's untimely death has sent shockwaves throughout the country. He was one of the go-to men on the field of play, a trusted player indeed, and will be sorely missed. EASS Themba Ludwaba's untimely death has really sent shockwaves throughout the rugby fraternity. And with this, we have come to the end of the news for this hour. We meet again at the bottom of the hour for the news headlines right here on 011 Radio, The Pulse of Jozi. You are tuned into 011 Radio, The Pulse of Jozi. I'm Maleshwane Molawa with your full news bulletin. Parliament's Impeachment Committee is set to meet to discuss President Cyril Ramaphosa's plans to interdict his proceedings pending a court review of the parliamentary report that has triggered the inquiry. Ramaphosa served the application to Parliament last week on Friday, saying he will suffer irreparable harm if the committee launches an inquiry before the court has ruled on his application to set the 2022 report aside. Committee Chairperson in Magashule Ghana said he's now taken legal advice and is prepared to share this with the 31-member committee when they meet. Parliament's Impeachment Committee has only met once since its establishment to elect a chairperson. The committee was due to get down to discussions on its terms of reference and appointing an evidence leader next week. However, the president's interdict application has now become his first order of business. Political parties have been putting pressure on Speaker Togo Didiza to oppose Ramaphosa's application, arguing that it's a delaying tactic. But in his application to the court, Ramaphosa argues that he will suffer considerable prejudice if his arguments on Parliament's Section 89 report are not considered before an inquiry begins. Meanwhile, the MK Party and the EFF have rejected a proposal to include a fit and proper as a criterion for members of parliament to serve on a parliamentary impeachment committee. Political parties have been debating the matter as they look to finalize amended rules for a Section 89 inquiry. The impeachment committee is due to meet to consider President Cyril Ramaphosa's attempt to interdict his proceedings pending a legal review of a report that has triggered the inquiry. The committee is charged with determining whether Ramaphosa breached the law in connection with the storage and theft of United States dollars from his farm, Palapala. Last week, National Assembly Speaker Togo Didiza sent political parties back to the drawing board to reach an agreement on whether to include a fit and proper definition in the parliamentary rules for a Section 89 process and to determine how it would be used in practice. In other news, a high-profile state witness in a multi-million rand case allegedly linked to an international drug cartel was shot and killed in Kensington yesterday. 37-year-old Christopher Karelse was gunned down outside a property on First Street just 2 weeks after turning state witness against his former co-accused in a case involving cocaine worth an estimated 18 million rand. Police say Karelse was standing outside the premises when a gold vehicle drove past before returning a short while later. Police said that two armed suspects jumped out of the vehicle and opened fire, shooting Karelse multiple times as he tried to escape. He was declared dead on the scene. Karelse and former Standard Bank manager Raid Cupido were arrested in July 2025 after police confiscated 15 bricks of cocaine along with firearms and ammunition at a storage unit in Ruland Street. Investigators have described Karelse and Cupido as so-called first receivers for drugs smuggled into Cape Town. Cupido's trial is set to resume in the Cape Town Regional Court next week. Moving on to international news, oil prices tumbled again yesterday after United States President Donald Trump and his Iranian counterpart signed off on a deal to end their war and reopen the Strait of Hormuz. The news boosted optimism for a lasting peace between the two nations after more than 3 months of war that has rattled energy markets and fueled a fresh spike in inflation. However, the upbeat mood on trading floors was tempered by expectations the Federal Reserve will hike interest rates before the year ends after its new boss held his first policy meeting and acknowledged persistently high prices are a burden for the American people. Trump put his signature to the Memorandum of Understanding in Versailles after the G7 summit, telling reporters that he has just signed it. And with this, we have come to the end of the news for the hour. Be sure to catch the next update at the bottom of the hour, right here on 011 Radio, the Pulse of Jersey.
2: 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I get to be in a mood and Hana taking by her. I want to recover. We are here, we got 7 rings and we are right.

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0: You are tuned in to 011 Radio, the Pulse of Jersey. I'm Malisha Nimolawa with your news headlines. Parliament's Impeachment Committee is set to meet to discuss President Cyril Ramaphosa's plans to interdict his proceedings pending a court review of the parliamentary report that has triggered the inquiry. Ramaphosa served the application to Parliament last week on Friday, saying he will suffer irreparable harm if the committee launches an inquiry before the court has ruled on his application to set the 2022 report aside. A high-profile state witness in a multi-million rand case allegedly linked to an international drug cartel was shot and killed in Kensington on Wednesday. 37-year-old Christopher Karelse was gunned down outside a property on First Street just 2 weeks after turning state witness against his former co-accused in a case involving cocaine worth an estimated 18 million rand. In other news, the NK Party and the EFF have rejected a proposal to include fit and proper as a criterion for members of parliament to serve on a parliamentary impeachment committee. Political parties have been debating the matter as they look to finalize amended rules for a Section 89 inquiry. And moving now to international news, oil prices tumbled again yesterday after United States President Donald Trump and his Iranian counterpart signed off on a deal to end their war and reopen the Strait of Hormuz. The news boosted optimism for a lasting peace between the two nations after more than 3 months of war. And with this, we have come to the end of the news for this half hour. We meet again at the top of the hour for a full news bulletin right here on 011 Radio, the Pulse of Jersey.
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2: Asema ya re mlebe jalo shwani e ma shwani re metse robedi metsotso pele go fihla horeng ya le shome le metso e medi o ntsona le nna ntse ke na le wena hle me ke tsapa gore re ntse re dutse ha monate re ganna le tshegile la. 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It's 011 Radio, that's where you're at. Me ke tsapa ke sena pa itseng, tell your friend to tell a friend that will tell a friend who will on the other hand tell another. Elaine, shine.

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0: Khaled Betta ke libitso la pina Pulmono Elaine ka pina binate ebitswang Shine ho 011 Radio The Pulse of Josie. It's about to get to 20 minutes before we get to 12 noon. Ga tlo feta re shebe re kene jalo he kamane ka dipapatsong hang ka morao ho teng ebe re hatela pele jalo he ka lenaneo la rona hopola go kitse ka nkane ho rona ke le shumele betse medi re tlo kene jalo ho the Fashion Sense, and on the Fashion Sense we'll be taking a look at the greatest fashion or the biggest fashion dons do not this winter year 2026. So make sure that you do not go anywhere. Re tlo ha ba kena fela jalo ka mane ka mebarakeng re tla kena horeng eno ya Fashion Sense ka morago go fumane ditaba tsa hora ya le shumele metso e mmedi. 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

0: Goedemorgen klas, kom ons leer wiskunde in Afrikaans.
1: It was on a Wednesday, date June 16th, 1976, where the youth of South Africa led a protest against the apartheid education system. Blood was shed. This year marks the 50th anniversary of Youth Day. Throughout this month, let's honor the hundreds of school children who laid down their lives for the freedom South Africans enjoy today. 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
1: It's a Black Soil glowing show pilumono Biggs Buddha featuring Nilofire and OB Ocean ka pina e bitswang Figure You Out. 011 Radio, the Pulse of Josie, me motsotso o mong fela pele re fitla jalo 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we are giving it out for free mahala for free nje just to make sure that you look good empa onto futhumetse ho latela hore mona mo geleng teng in this continent of Africa ha ho lokwano in the southern parts of it re nakong ya winter. Well, wherever you at, if it's summer, autumn, spring or any other season of the year, then cool, but listen with us so that when summer get when winter gets to you or get knocking at your door as well, you know what we said today on your radio. 12 o'clock on the dot, time for the news.

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1: You are tuned into 011 Radio, the Pulse of Josie. I'm Maleshwane Molawa with your full news bulletin. Parliament's Impeachment Committee is set to meet to discuss President Cyril Ramaphosa's plans to interdict its proceedings pending a court review of the parliamentary report that has triggered the inquiry. Ramaphosa served the application to Parliament last week on Friday, saying he will suffer irreparable harm if the committee launches an inquiry before the court has ruled on his application to set the 2022 report aside. Committee Chairperson Magashule Gana said he's now taken legal advice and is prepared to share this with the 31-member committee when they meet. Parliament's Impeachment Committee has only met once since its establishment to elect a chairperson. The committee was due to get down to discussions on its terms of reference and appointing an evidence leader next week. However, the president's interdict application has now become his first order of business. Political parties have been putting pressure on Speaker Togo Didiza to oppose Ramaphosa's application, arguing that it's a delaying tactic. But in his application to the court, Ramaphosa argues that he will suffer considerable prejudice if his arguments on Parliament's Section 89 report are not considered before an inquiry begins. Meanwhile, the MK Party and the EFF have rejected a proposal to include a fit and proper as a criterion for members of parliament to serve on a parliamentary impeachment committee. Political parties have been debating the matter as they look to finalize amended rules for a Section 89 inquiry. The impeachment committee is due to meet to consider President Cyril Ramaphosa's attempt to interdict his proceedings pending a legal review of a report that has triggered the inquiry. The committee is charged with determining whether Ramaphosa breached the law in connection with the storage and theft of United States dollars from his farm, Palapala. Last week, National Assembly Speaker Togo Didiza sent political parties back to the drawing board to reach an agreement on whether to include a fit and proper definition in the parliamentary rules for a Section 89 process and to determine how it would be used in practice. In other news, a high-profile state witness in a multi-million rand case allegedly linked to an international drug cartel was shot and killed in Kensington yesterday. 37-year-old Christopher Karelse was gunned down outside a property on First Street just 2 weeks after turning state witness against his former co-accused in a case involving cocaine worth an estimated 18 million rand. Police say Karelse was standing outside the premises when a gold vehicle drove past before returning a short while later. Police said that two armed suspects jumped out of the vehicle and opened fire, shooting Karelse multiple times as he tried to escape. He was declared dead on the scene. Karelse and former Standard Bank manager Rayid Cupido were arrested in July 2025 after police confiscated 15 bricks of cocaine along with firearms and ammunition at a storage unit in Ruland Street. Investigators have described Karelse and Cupide as so-called first receivers for drugs smuggled into Cape Town. Cupido's trial is set to resume in the Cape Town Regional Court next week. Moving on to international news, oil prices tumbled again yesterday after United States President Donald Trump and his Iranian counterpart signed off on a deal to end their war and reopen the Strait of Hormuz. The news boosted optimism for a lasting peace between the two nations after more than 3 months of war that has rattled energy markets and fueled a fresh spike in inflation. However, the upbeat mood on trading floors was tempered by expectations the Federal Reserve will hike interest rates before the year ends after its new boss held his first policy meeting and acknowledged persistently high prices are a burden for the American people. Trump put his signature to the Memorandum of Understanding in Versailles after the G7 summit, telling reporters that he has just signed it. And with this, we have come to the end of the news for the hour. Be sure to catch the next update at the bottom of the hour, right here on 011 Radio, the Pulse of Josie.

Naledi apiwe o tsama le mawelele mona buya ekhaya ke lebitso la pina 10 past 12 ke nako ya rona ka kwano. In 2026 the biggest fashion dawns. This now is us jetting straight into the fashion sense. So the biggest fashion dawns revolve around avoiding overly fussy and costume styling and flimsy fabrics. Instead, style rules are shifting towards tailored fits. Highly quality drape and refined minimalism. Avoid overly tight midi skirts, chunky dead sneakers, and loud logo-heavy accessories. So this winter, year 2026, we're keeping it as simple as possible. Chunky dead sneakers, those extreme platform sneakers are being retired. Instead, you can swap them for slimmer, retro-inspired court-style sneakers, which are currently trading now. So, tsane tsemo rumo ha di sneaker tse platform o itenya ha di. Please do away with them this winter. And also overly tight midi skirts are a no-no. Bodycon and skin-tight tailoring are a no-no this winter. Clothes that pull or bunch signal a lack of intentional seizing. So swap tight fits for body skimming, relaxed silhouettes. Visibly wrinkled thin satin and synthetics. Letona are a no-no. Flimsy fast fashion fabrics that crease easily. They look cheap and also they are just a no-no. And they are very choosy as to what you are attending or the occasion, what the occasion is. So super cropped denim and low rise for the extreme early 2000 low rise and extra short crops, they are generally being avoided in favor of denim trousers that hit a classic ankle crop length. Wa bona marikgwa monanang eo e leng hore kare ba pompom metsena ho thwe marieng ana denim tseno tse jwalo tse khathileng momo ke go bontse kareng dipomme le tsatsailana la hao le tlhafu ke tsona he the in thing or things that you should be focusing on this winter.

0: Goedemorgen klas, kom ons leer wiskunde in Afrikaans.
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3: 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Blood was shed. This year marks the 50th anniversary of Youth Day. Throughout this month, let's honor the hundreds of school children who laid down their lives for the freedom South Africans enjoy today. 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
2: 011 Radio, the Pulse of Josie. I'm Malishani Molawa with your news headlines. Parliament's Impeachment Committee is set to meet to discuss President Cyril Ramaphosa's plans to interdict his proceedings pending a court review of the parliamentary report that has triggered the inquiry. Ramaphosa served the application to Parliament last week on Friday, saying he will suffer irreparable harm if the committee launches an inquiry before the court has ruled on his application to set the 2022 report aside. A high-profile state witness in a multi-million rand case allegedly linked to an international drug cartel was shot and killed in Kensington on Wednesday. 37-year-old Christopher Karelse was gunned down outside a property on First Street just 2 weeks after turning state witness against his former co-accused in a case involving cocaine worth an estimated 18 million rand. In other news, the MK Party and the EFF have rejected a proposal to include fit and proper as a criterion for members of parliament to serve on a parliamentary impeachment committee. Political parties have been debating the matter as they look to finalize amended rules for a Section 89 inquiry. And moving now to international news, oil prices tumbled again yesterday after United States President Donald Trump and his Iranian counterpart signed off on a deal to end their war and reopen the Strait of Hormuz. The news boosted optimism for a lasting peace between the two nations after more than 3 months of war. And with this, we have come to the end of the news for this half hour. We meet again at the top of the hour for a full news bulletin right here on 011 Radio, the Pulse of Josie.
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4: It was on a Wednesday, date June 16th, 1976, where the youth of South Africa led a protest against the apartheid education system. Blood was shed. This year marks the 50th anniversary of Youth Day. Throughout this month, let's honor the hundreds of school children who laid down their lives for the freedom South Africans enjoy today. 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

1 o'clock on the dot. Ke ne ka gore fumane jalo ditaba tsa gora ena ya pele tse re kenyang karolong ya go qatela ya The Urban Wave ho 011 Radio, The Pulse of Josie. You are tuned into 011 Radio, The Pulse of Jersey. I'm Maleshwane Molawa with your full news bulletin. Parliament's Impeachment Committee is set to meet to discuss President Cyril Ramaphosa's plans to interdict his proceedings pending a court review of the parliamentary report that has triggered the inquiry. Ramaphosa served the application to Parliament last week on Friday, saying he will suffer irreparable harm if the committee launches an inquiry before the court has ruled on his application to set the 2022 report aside. Committee Chairperson Makashule Ghana said he's now taken legal advice and is prepared to share this with the 31-member committee when they meet. Parliament's Impeachment Committee has only met once since its establishment to elect a chairperson. The committee was due to get down to discussions on its terms of reference and appointing an evidence leader next week. However, the president's interdict application has now become his first order of business. Political parties have been putting pressure on Speaker Togo Didiza to oppose Ramaphosa's application, arguing that it's a delaying tactic. But in his application to the court, Ramaphosa argues that he will suffer considerable prejudice if his arguments on Parliament's Section 89 report are not considered before an inquiry begins. Meanwhile, the MK Party and the EFF have rejected a proposal to include a fit and proper as a criterion for members of parliament to serve on a parliamentary impeachment committee. Political parties have been debating the matter as they look to finalize amended rules for a Section 89 inquiry. The impeachment committee is due to meet to consider President Cyril Ramaphosa's attempt to interdict his proceedings pending a legal review of a report that has triggered the inquiry. The committee is charged with determining whether Ramaphosa breached the law in connection with the storage and theft of United States dollars from his farm, Palapala. Last week, National Assembly Speaker Togo Didiza sent political parties back to the drawing board to reach an agreement on whether to include a fit and proper definition in the parliamentary rules for a Section 89 process and to determine how it would be used in practice. In other news, a high-profile state witness in a multi-million rand case allegedly linked to an international drug cartel was shot and killed in Kensington yesterday. 37-year-old Christopher Karelse was gunned down outside a property on First Street just 2 weeks after turning state witness against his former co-accused in a case involving cocaine worth an estimated 18 million rand. Police say Karelse was standing outside the premises when a gold vehicle drove past before returning a short while later. Police said that two armed suspects jumped out of the vehicle and opened fire, shooting Karelse multiple times as he tried to escape. He was declared dead on the scene. Karelse and former Standard Bank manager Rayid Cupido were arrested in July 2025 after police confiscated 15 bricks of cocaine along with firearms and ammunition at a storage unit in Ruland Street. Investigators have described Karelse and Cupido as so-called first receivers for drugs smuggled into Cape Town. Cupido's trial is set to resume in the Cape Town Regional Court next week. Moving on to international news, oil prices tumbled again yesterday after United States President Donald Trump and his Iranian counterpart signed off on a deal to end their war and reopen the Strait of Hormuz. The news boosted optimism for a lasting peace between the two nations after more than 3 months of war that has rattled energy markets and fueled a fresh spike in inflation. However, the upbeat mood on trading floors was
tempered by expectations the Federal Reserve will hike interest rates before the year ends, after its new boss held his first policy meeting and acknowledged persistently high prices are a burden for the American people. Trump put his signature to the Memorandum of Understanding in Versailles after the G7 summit, telling reporters that he has just signed it. And with this, we have come to the end of the news for the hour. Be sure to catch the next update at the bottom of the hour, right here on 011 Radio, the Pulse of Jersey.

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2: It was on a Wednesday, date June 16th, 1976, where the youth of South Africa led a protest against the apartheid education system. Blood was shed. This year marks the 50th anniversary of Youth Day. Throughout this month, let's honor the hundreds of school children who laid down their lives for the freedom South Africans enjoy today. This Youth Month, 011 Radio celebrates the you in youth.
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3: It is 10 minutes after 1 right here on 011 Radio, the pulse of Josie. And this is the last row of the Urban Wave with me, your girl Clocks, up until we get to 2 o'clock. This is the Urban Booth. Or rather the urban production booth, whereby we get into everything productive, everything production, be it a music producer, a radio producer, an artist, just a photographer, and those people, graphics, those people that are doing things behind the scenes and make sure that they are in charge of production or productivity. They are in the background, but we see their work in the forefront. Especially music producers, but wow, they are under reps, but so this is their platform, actually. And I was supposed to be hosting somebody today, but Shaggy Angel.

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1: You are tuned into 011 Radio, the Pulse of Jozi. I'm Maleshwane Molawa with your news headlines. Parliament's Impeachment Committee is set to meet to discuss President Cyril Ramaphosa's plans to interdict its proceedings pending a court review of the parliamentary report that has triggered the inquiry. Ramaphosa served the application to Parliament last week on Friday, saying he will suffer irreparable harm if the committee launches an inquiry before the court has ruled on his application to set the 2022 report aside. A high-profile state witness in a multi-million rand case allegedly linked to an international drug cartel was shot and killed in Kensington on Wednesday. 37-year-old Christopher Karelse was gunned down outside a property on First Street just 2 weeks after turning state witness against his former co-accused in a case involving cocaine worth an estimated 18 million rand. In other news, the MK Party and the EFF have rejected a proposal to include fit and proper as a criterion for members of parliament to serve on a parliamentary impeachment committee. Political parties have been debating the matter as they look to finalize amended rules for a Section 89 inquiry. And moving now to international news, oil prices tumbled again yesterday after United States President Donald Trump and his Iranian counterpart signed off on a deal to end their war and reopen the Strait of Hormuz. The news boosted optimism for a lasting peace between the two nations after more than 3 months of war. And with this, we have come to the end of the news for this half hour. We meet again at the top of the hour for a full news bulletin right here on 011 Radio, the Pulse of Jozi.
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1: I'm Malishwani Mulawa with your full news bulletin. The legal representative of the alleged hitman in the attempted murder case involving Vusmusi Kate Matlala and four others is still waiting for full payment from his client. Matlala and his co-accused appeared in the Johannesburg High Court on charges of attempted murder following the botched assassination attempt on socialite Tebogo Thobejane, businessman Josie Banyoni, and music producer Sien Mukubung. The court postponed the matter to the 30th of June. Accused Musa Kekana's legal counsel, Joe Strauss, says his client is yet to settle his legal fees in full. This while the legal representative for Matlala and his wife, Tsakane Matlala, argued that the funding issues appear to be an attempt to delay the trial. Advocate Hlawu Maluleke argued that a postponement cannot be afforded as the trial is already set for July 20th. Judge William Karam has cautioned Kekana that any delays in the trial could prejudice his co-accused. The Congress of South African Trade Unions, COSATU, in the Western Cape has announced that it will hold a march on Friday to protest against the rising cost of living. The march will commence at Hanover Street at 9 o'clock and proceed to Parliament before continuing to the city of Cape Town, where memoranda will be handed over. COSATU says households have been forced into a debt cycle as the cost of basic goods and services continue to rise while salaries fail to keep up. COSATU spokesperson Zanele Sabela says the demands that they'll be making is, for one, the fuel relief that they've been receiving, they would like for government to extend that. She says they are looking for lower fuel prices and looking for lower food prices. Sabela says they are also looking for water and electricity prices to come down, especially electricity. She says Eskom has relied on double-digit increases for the longest time, and that needs to come down. She says they also need the national minimum wage to be enforced, and everyone should be at least getting the minimum wage, and also social grants needs to go up. In other news, residents in Mashishing in Lydenburg, Mpumalanga, have closed down all the shops in the town during a march to hand over two memoranda to the Department of Home Affairs and the Department of Employment and Labour. The residents allege that the shops are being operated by foreign nationals without proper documentation. They are calling for the Department of Employment and Labour and Home Affairs to conduct status verification of the foreign national shop owners. March convener Samora Mlojwa says they are giving the two departments 7 days to respond to their demands. Mlojwa says starting from today, they want to work with them and visit each and every employer that is a foreigner to check if these people have the necessary documentations and they have invested that 5 million rand that is a requirement in order for them to run a business in South Africa, and whether all of those people working here and doing scarce skills. And what they have also checked is that most of these undocumented foreign nationals, those who claim to be having documents, they are all using one document for almost 100 people. He says they are aware of that and they want that to come to an end. And finally, the South African Rugby Fraternity is mourning the death of a local legend, Themba Ludwaba. Ludwaba passed away on Tuesday night after a long illness. He played lock forward for the South African Rugby Board, SAARB, the KwaZulu-Natal Rugby Union, the club Springrose, and for the Eastern Cape Province. The 80-year-old Ludwaba first represented SAARB in the late 1960s. He leaves behind six children. Former Springbok manager Zola Yeye says his passing is a huge loss to South African rugby and rugby development. Ludwaba's untimely death has sent shockwaves throughout the country. He was one of the go-to men on the field of play, a trusted player indeed, and will be sorely missed. Yeah, says Themba Ludwaba's untimely death has really sent shock waves throughout the rugby fraternity. And with this, we have come to the end of the news for this hour. We meet again at the bottom of the hour for the news headlines right here on 011 Radio, the Pulse of Josie.

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1: Greetings once again at 011 The Pulse of Jersey. We are trusting in this dispensation. We are mashing things like afternoon driving this time. If you are listening to 011 The Pulse of Jersey, we tell you you're not gonna miss out. Blessed love.

Greetings once again at 011 The Pulse of Josie. We told you we never disappoint. It was Kabelo and the crew, MT, Bare

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2 years good neck. 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Yeah, you should back room, gabum guy.

At 011, the Pulse of Josie, where we trust you in this dispensation. In Afternoon Drive, Elfie and Questa, Ndianifuna, Ndianibuza ore, ukumfuna, unarufuno rae. 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Ene zo zoruga zoraro, because badivor panda zingasi kaki na ruti. 011, the Pulse of Josie, will always surprise you. We told you that you'll never get disappointed. Please make sure that you tune in all the time. Del MV to, and Twins, Izinyembezi and Shine. Elni and Questa. Those are the three songs that we gave you. Blessed love, maximum respect in all aspects. Do likewise. I tell you.

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Greetings once again at 011 The Pulse of Josie. I think you feel warm with your coffee and everything is massive, or your drink, your favorite one. You're the one who knows it. Here at 011 The Pulse of Josie, surely we don't disappoint. As a team, we make it a point that everything that we do it for you, because you are very omnipotent as our listener. Blessed love. It was David Guetta featuring Anne. What is love? And then David Guetta again on One Public. I don't wanna wait. And David Demon saying afraid of your love. Now is the daughter Antidope after this. Blessed love, maximum respect in all aspects.

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1: I'm Maleshwane Molawa with your full news bulletin. Parliament's Impeachment Committee is set to meet to discuss President Cyril Ramaphosa's plans to interdict its proceedings pending a court review of the parliamentary report that has triggered the inquiry. Ramaphosa served the application to Parliament last week on Friday, saying he will suffer irreparable harm if the committee launches an inquiry before the court has ruled on his application to set the 2022 report aside. Committee Chairperson Makashule Ghana said he's now taken legal advice and is prepared to share this with the 31-member committee when they meet. Parliament's Impeachment Committee has only met once since its establishment to elect a chairperson. The committee was due to get down to discussions on its terms of reference and appointing an evidence leader next week. However, the president's interdict application has now become his first order of business. Political parties have been putting pressure on Speaker Togo Didiza to oppose Ramaphosa's application, arguing that it's a delaying tactic. But in his application to the court, Ramaphosa argues that he will suffer considerable prejudice if his arguments on Parliament's Section 89 report are not considered before an inquiry begins. Meanwhile, the MK Party and the EFF have rejected a proposal to include a fit and proper as a criterion for members of parliament to serve on a parliamentary impeachment committee. Political parties have been debating the matter as they look to finalize amended rules for a Section 89 inquiry. The impeachment committee is due to meet to consider President Cyril Ramaphosa's attempt to interdict his proceedings pending a legal review of a report that has triggered the inquiry. The committee is charged with determining whether Ramaphosa breached the law in connection with the storage and theft of United States dollars from his farm, Palapala. Last week, National Assembly Speaker Togo Didiza sent political parties back to the drawing board to reach an agreement on whether to include a fit and proper definition in the parliamentary rules for a Section 89 process and to determine how it would be used in practice. In other news, a high-profile state witness in a multi-million rand case allegedly linked to an international drug cartel was shot and killed in Kensington yesterday. 37-year-old Christopher Karelse was gunned down outside a property on First Street just 2 weeks after turning state witness against his former co-accused in a case involving cocaine worth an estimated 18 million rand. Police say Karelse was standing outside the premises when a gold vehicle drove past before returning a short while later. Police said that two armed suspects had jumped out of the vehicle and opened fire, shooting Karelse multiple times as he tried to escape. He was declared dead on the scene. Karelse and former Standard Bank manager Rayid Cupido were arrested in July 2025 after police confiscated 15 bricks of cocaine along with firearms and ammunition at a storage unit in Ruland Street. Investigators have described Karelse and Cupide as so-called first receivers for drugs smuggled into Cape Town. Cupido's trial is set to resume in the Cape Town Regional Court next week. Moving on to international news, oil prices tumbled again yesterday after United States President Donald Trump and his Iranian counterpart signed off on a deal to end their war and reopen the Strait of Hormuz. The news boosted optimism for a lasting peace between the two nations after more than 3 months of war that has rattled energy markets and fueled a fresh spike in inflation. However, the upbeat mood on trading floors was tempered by expectations the Federal Reserve will hike interest rates before the year ends after its new boss held his first policy meeting and acknowledged persistently high prices are a burden for the American people. Trump put his signature to the Memorandum of Understanding in Versailles after the G7 summit, telling reporters that he has just signed it. And with this, we have come to the end of the news for the hour. Be sure to catch the next update at the bottom of the hour, right here on 011 Radio, the Pulse of Jozi.

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1: Give thanks once again for listening to 011 The Pulse of Josie. You're still with Rastiro in this dispensation. Please don't move. Just prepare yourself for massive music. And there's an interview that will be happening at a 10 past 3. Blessed love, maximum respect. Let's continue with Karel Kanelgwe.

Oh, before we forget, 0751329986. 0751329986. That's our WhatsApp number. If you want to link up, feel free. We're here for you.

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1: Blessed, you are welcome at 011 The Pulse of Josie, Wale Rastiro, Baru Urakadi Wabana.
0: Yes, Tiro.
1: Yes. 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
5: Greetings once again, it's 011, the Pulse of Josie. 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It's like that. Massive to be with you in this afternoon. Never forget, it's an afternoon takeover at 011, the Pulse of Josie. Please don't be jealous. 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Even the people that have driver's license. You heard about an interview that I was in and everything went well. It's 0765-132-9986. 0765-132-9986. If you want to talk to us, feel free. Blessed love, maximum respect in all aspects. It's fabulous. J-Main featuring Tyee.

Greetings once again at 011 The Pulse of Josie. You never took time to know me. Akon, before that it was Alicia Keys, like you'll never see me again. Hey brother, I wonder what did you do to her so that you can say, I'll never want to see you again. Blessed love, maximum respect in all aspect. Thank you for tuning in at 011 The Pulse of Josie. Surely we don't disappoint. Make it a point that you tell your friend, your brother, your cousin. It is omnipotent. Never miss out. You are going to gain a lot at 011 The Pulse of Josie. We want to see you happy. We want to see you making it in life. We want to see you telling others and inspiring others and becoming a mirror of your own consciousness as well. Blessed love, maximum respect in all aspects. By 4 o'clock, we'll be having news. For now, is Dennis Ferry, How Did I Let Go?

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1: You are tuned into 011 Radio, the Pulse of Jozi. I'm Malishani Molawa with your full news bulletin. A very good morning. Four suspects are expected to appear in the Bloemfontein Magistrates Court on charges including dealing in drugs, malicious damage to property, and attack on police officers. Free State Police spokesperson Tandimbambo says members of the provincial anti-gang unit executed a search warrant at a residence in Joslovo, Heidedal. Mbambo says as the tactical team attempted to gain entry into the house, a 45-year-old homeowner allegedly unleashed his vicious pit bull dogs on two police officials. She says the team discovered and seized a substantial quantity of crystal meth and an undisclosed amount of cash, possibly proceeds from crime. Mbambo says upon securing and searching the premises, the operational team discovered and seized a substantial quantity of crystal meth and an undisclosed amount of cash. She says the situation escalated dramatically after the homeowner was informed of his arrest. Outside, an angry, unruly crowd quickly mobilized and began pelting the police officials with stones, causing significant damage to the state vehicles. Mbambo says Heidedal SAPS members were mobilized to provide backup. However, their response vehicle was also heavily pelted with stones and severely damaged by the hostile crowd. To maintain public order, protect state property, and safely extract the team, the anti-gang unit was forced to deploy stun grenades and rubber bullets to successfully disperse the aggressive mob. Protesters in Tembisa, east of Johannesburg, have dispersed after handing over a memorandum at the Tembisa police station. The marchers were led by anti-crime activist and Action SA mayoral candidate for Ekurhuleni, Xolani Khumalo, and various anti-undocumented immigrant groups. They are raising concerns over high levels of crime in the area and say police are not doing much about the problem. They are also raising the issue of undocumented foreigners. One of the protesters says one of their issues is that the crime rate is very high in the area and also the issue of drugs. He also made mention of the problem of property that is brought in because their men are not able to even provide for their children because they are not employed. He further says that the resources of the hospitals where their people don't even have beds because there's no space is also an issue. He has also highlighted the issue of illegal immigration and also the medication that keeps traveling out of the country to other people when the people in South Africa are actually struggling to receive medication. In other news, members of the South African Local Government Association Workers Union, SALAWU, in Qebega in the Eastern Cape, have joined a nationwide protected strike over alleged unfair labor practices, frozen vacancies, understaffing, and a controversial retirement policy. The strike follows a breakdown in negotiations between the union and the employer. Legal Aid employees participating in the action say they are facing heavy workloads while earning low wages. SALAWU representative Siphelo Gila says workers are carrying a significant share of legal services provided in South Africa despite the challenges they face. The union says key issues include vacant positions that remain unfilled, staff shortages, and uncertainty around employee benefits. Workers have vowed to continue with the protected strike while awaiting progress in discussions with the employer. And finally, the Balobedu Royal Council says 13 initiation schools have been approved in the Mojaji area of Limpopo. The schools are expected to open tomorrow until the 19th of July 2026. The council says about 50 applications were submitted by traditional leaders. The council says strict measures have been put in place to ensure a safe and smooth initiation season. There were no initiation schools in Balobedu last year due to the ongoing traditional leadership dispute. Royal Council spokesperson Mapula Mujaji says the approved schools have complied with all the required protocols. And with this, we have come to the end of the news for this hour. We meet again at the bottom of the hour for the news headlines right here on 011 Radio, the Pulse of Josie. A very good morning. You are tuned into 011 Radio, the Pulse of Josie. I'm Malishwani Molawa with you.
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Greetings at 011, the Pulse of Jozi, you're with Rastiro at the afternoon takeover. By the way, what happened to DJ Leo and Teddy Bear? Or maybe they're still baking something? Let's continue.

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Greetings once again at 011 The Pulse of Jersey. You're still with Rusty at the afternoon takeover. I hope you're enjoying yourself. Plus, some are preparing themselves from knocking off from work, and some have already knocked off. I hope you're enjoying yourself and you're telling your friend that, brah, sister, mother, father, please, 011 The Pulse of Jersey, it's an in thing. Blessed love. They are so important, like water. This time is Bills, Deben Koko, TNK Music, and DJ Stopper featuring El Tingo.

And the good thing about 011, the Pulse of Jersey, will never disappoint, as I told you. By 6:06 p.m. this afternoon, we'll be live broadcasting World Cup. South Africa, you know, it's playing. And you know what it's playing with? Let me pause it for you. You know.

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011, the Pulse of Josie with Rusty. Afternoon takeover. Me tell you, we don't disappoint. Blessed love, maximum respect in all aspect to everyone that is tuning in and listening to 011 Radio, the Pulse of Jaws. 0751329986. 0751329986. Blessed love, maximum respect in all aspect. Atigwaze walulu tanda. Easy to love. Becky featuring Heavy K and Dali Nguwe. Wanditwa Mus and Master K. Blessed love.

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1: One Radio, the Pulse of Josie. I'm Malishani Molawa with your news headlines. Parliament's Impeachment Committee is set to meet to discuss President Cyril Ramaphosa's plans to interdict his proceedings pending a court review of the parliamentary report that has triggered the inquiry. Ramaphosa served the application to Parliament last week on Friday, saying he will suffer irreparable harm if the committee launches an inquiry before the court has ruled on his application to set the 2022 report aside. A high-profile state witness in a multi-million rand case allegedly linked to an international drug cartel was shot and killed in Kensington on Wednesday. 37-year-old Christopher Karelse was gunned down outside a property on First Street just 2 weeks after turning state witness against his former co-accused in a case involving cocaine worth an estimated 18 million rand. In other news, the MK Party and the EFF have rejected a proposal to include fit and proper as a criterion for members of parliament to serve on a parliamentary impeachment committee. Political parties have been debating the matter as they look to finalize amended rules for a Section 89 inquiry. And moving now to international news, oil prices tumbled again yesterday after United States President Donald Trump and his Iranian counterpart signed off on a deal to end their war and reopen the Strait of Hormuz. The news boosted optimism for a lasting peace between the two nations after more than 3 months of war. And with this, we have come to the end of the news for this half hour. We meet again at the top of the hour for a full news bulletin right here on 011 Radio, the Pulse of Josie.

0: 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We love rap music. Listen.
1: That was DJ Khali. Just us. We told you that we never disappointed 011 The Pulse of Jozi. Make it a point that you don't miss out. 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It's free to do it. 011 The Pulse of Jozi, where we trust Tiro. And if you want to link up with us, it's 075-132-9986. 075-132-9986. Never forget, we'll be giving you live Soccer World Cup at about 6 p.m. Blessed love. Maximum respect in all aspects. Now is Chris Brown, Kiss, featuring T-Pain.
0: We got a caller on line one. Caller, what's your problem?
2: 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I'm on the radio with T-Pain.
0: How's it going?
2: It ain't going good. 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
0: I got just what you need. Brand new Chris Brown, T-Pain. You heard it here first. 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

0: this is so frustrating. Every time we try to do something, it fails, man. What should we do next?
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Greetings once more at 011 the Pulse of Josie. You are with Rusty in this dispensation. I hope you are enjoying yourself. I told you we'll never disappoint, and I said please WhatsApp us at 075132 9986 075132 9986. But maybe you're taking a pause, maybe tomorrow you'll do likewise. But it was blessed interview with the mother. Everything went well, and then we also made her to get contacts so that they can be able to get drivers that are living around her, so that we can be able to conquer poverty at once. Because betterment must come, really. Poverty is not romantic. Betterment must come. Let me tell you, it's a massive thing at our afternoon overtaker. Blessed love, maximum respect in all aspect. I hope you enjoy your music and everything. And I tell you, by 6 o'clock, World Cup Live, it's gonna be hosted here. Me tell you, we don't disappoint. As a team, is 011 the Pulse of Josie. We doing it as you like it. Blessed love, maximum respect in all aspect.

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0: Goedemorgen klas, kom ons leer wiskunde in Afrikaans.
1: It was on a Wednesday, date June 16th, 1976, where the youth of South Africa led a protest against the apartheid education system. Blood was shed. This year marks the 50th anniversary of Youth Day. Throughout this month, let's honor the hundreds of school children who laid down their lives for the freedom South Africans enjoy today. This Youth Month, 011 Radio celebrates the you in youth.
2: 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The pulse of Josie.
3: Blessed love, maximum respect in all aspects. You are still at 011, the pulse of Josie. You are with Rastiro in this dispensation. Maximum respect. Give thanks for telling your cousin and your friend that please tune in. I check you are not wanting to be disturbed, please, because especially when you are streaming in. Now is the time for the news.

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1: You're the Pulse of Jersey. I'm Maleshwane Molawa with your full news bulletin. Parliament's Impeachment Committee is set to meet to discuss President Cyril Ramaphosa's plans to interdict his proceedings pending a court review of the parliamentary report that has triggered the inquiry. Ramaphosa served the application to Parliament last week on Friday, saying he will suffer irreparable harm if the committee launches an inquiry before the court has ruled on his application to set the 2022 report aside. Committee Chairperson in Makashule Ghana said he's now taken legal advice and is prepared to share this with the 31-member committee when they meet. Parliament's Impeachment Committee has only met once since its establishment to elect a chairperson. The committee was due to get down to discussions on its terms of reference and appointing an evidence leader next week. However, the president's interdict application has now become his first order of business. Political parties have been putting pressure on Speaker Togo Didiza to oppose Ramaphosa's application, arguing that it's a delaying tactic. But in his application to the court, Ramaphosa argues that he will suffer considerable prejudice if his arguments on Parliament's Section 89 report are not considered before an inquiry begins. Meanwhile, the MK Party and the EFF have rejected a proposal to include a fit and proper as a criterion for members of parliament to serve on a parliamentary impeachment committee. Political parties have been debating the matter as they look to finalize amended rules for a Section 89 inquiry. The impeachment committee is due to meet to consider President Cyril Ramaphosa's attempt to interdict his proceedings pending a legal review of a report that has triggered the inquiry. The committee is charged with determining whether Ramaphosa breached the law in connection with the storage and theft of United States dollars from his farm, Palapala. Last week, National Assembly Speaker Togo Didiza sent political parties back to the drawing board to reach an agreement on whether to include a fit and proper definition in the parliamentary rules for a Section 89 process and to determine how it would be used in practice. In other news, a high-profile state witness in a multi-million rand case allegedly linked to an international drug cartel was shot and killed in Kensington yesterday. 37-year-old Christopher Karelse was gunned down outside a property on First Street just 2 weeks after turning state witness against his former co-accused in a case involving cocaine worth an estimated 18 million rand. Police say Karelse was standing outside the premises when a gold vehicle drove past before returning a short while later. Police said that two armed suspects had jumped out of the vehicle and opened fire, shooting Karelse multiple times as he tried to escape. He was declared dead on the scene. Karelse and former Standard Bank manager Rayit Cupido were arrested in July 2025 after police confiscated 15 bricks of cocaine along with firearms and ammunition at a storage unit in Ruland Street. Investigators have described Karelse and Cupido as so-called first receivers for drugs smuggled into Cape Town. Cupido's trial is set to resume in the Cape Town Regional Court next week. Moving on to international news, oil prices tumbled again yesterday after United States President Donald Trump and his Iranian counterpart signed off on a deal to end their war and reopen the Strait of Hormuz. The news boosted optimism for a lasting peace between the two nations after more than 3 months of war that has rattled energy markets and fueled a fresh spike in inflation. However, the upbeat mood on trading floors was tempered by expectations the Federal Reserve will hike interest rates before the year ends after its new boss held his first policy meeting and acknowledged persistently high prices are a burden for the American people. Trump put his signature to the Memorandum of Understanding in Versailles after the G7 summit, telling reporters that he has just signed it. And with this, we have come to the end of the news for the hour. Be sure to catch the next update at the bottom bottom of the hour, right here on 011 Radio, the Pulse of Jozi.

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1: You are tuned into 011 Radio, the Pulse of Jersey. I'm Maleshwani Molawa with your full news bulletin. Parliament's Impeachment Committee is set to meet to discuss President Cyril Ramaphosa's plans to interdict its proceedings pending a court review of the parliamentary report that has triggered the inquiry. Ramaphosa served the application to Parliament last week on Friday, saying he will suffer irreparable harm if the committee launches an inquiry before the court has ruled on his application to set the 2022 report aside. Committee Chairperson in Makashule Ghana said he's now taken legal advice and is prepared to share this with the 31-member committee when they meet. Parliament's Impeachment Committee has only met once since its establishment to elect a chairperson. The committee was due to get down to discussions on its terms of reference and appointing an evidence leader next week. However, the president's interdict application has now become his first order of business. Political parties have been putting pressure on Speaker Togo Didiza to oppose Ramaphosa's application, arguing that it's a delaying tactic. But in his application to the court, Ramaphosa argues that he will suffer considerable prejudice if his arguments on Parliament's Section 89 report are not considered before an inquiry begins. Meanwhile, the MK Party and the EFF have rejected a proposal to include a fit and proper as a criterion for members of parliament to serve on a parliamentary impeachment committee. Political parties have been debating the matter as they look to finalize amended rules for a Section 89 inquiry. The impeachment committee is due to meet to consider President Cyril Ramaphosa's attempt to interdict his proceedings pending a legal review of a report that has triggered the inquiry. The committee is charged with determining whether Ramaphosa breached the law in connection with the storage and theft of United States dollars from his farm, Palapala. Last week, National Assembly Speaker Togo Didiza sent political parties back to the drawing board to reach an agreement on whether to include a fit and proper definition in the parliamentary rules for a Section 89 process and to determine how it would be used in practice. In other news, a high-profile state witness in a multi-million rand case allegedly linked to an international drug cartel was shot and killed in Kensington yesterday. 37-year-old Christopher Karelse was gunned down outside a property on First Street just 2 weeks after turning state witness against his former co-accused in a case involving cocaine worth an estimated 18 million rand. Police say Karelse was standing outside the premises when a gold vehicle drove past before returning a short while later. Police said that two armed suspects had jumped out of the vehicle and opened fire, shooting Karelse multiple times as he tried to escape. He was declared dead on the scene. Karelse and former Standard Bank manager Rayid Cupido were arrested in July 2025 after police confiscated 15 bricks of cocaine along with firearms and ammunition at a storage unit in Ruland Street. Investigators have described Karelse and Cupido as so-called first receivers for drugs smuggled into Cape Town. Cupido's trial is set to resume in the Cape Town Regional Court next week. Moving on to international news, oil prices tumbled again yesterday after United States President Donald Trump and his Iranian counterpart signed off on a deal to end their war and reopen the Strait of Hormuz. The news boosted optimism for a lasting peace between the two nations after more than 3 months of war that has rattled energy markets and fueled a fresh spike in inflation. However, the upbeat mood on trading floors was tempered by expectations the Federal Reserve will hike interest rates before the year ends after its new boss held his first policy meeting and acknowledged persistently high prices are a burden for the American people. Trump put his signature to the Memorandum of Understanding in Versailles after the G7 summit, telling reporters that he has just signed it. And with this, we have come to the end of the news for the hour. Be sure to catch the next update at the bottom bottom of the hour, right here on 011 Radio, the Pulse of Jersey.

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It is 17 minutes after 8. This is 011 Radio, the dialogue. Let's say 0.9. 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
4: It was on a Wednesday, date June 16th, 1976, where the youth of South Africa led a protest against the apartheid education system. Blood was shed. This year marks the 50th anniversary of Youth Day. Throughout this month, let's honor the hundreds of school children who laid down their lives for the freedom South Africans enjoy today. 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
5: We are the heartbeat of the youth. 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
0: Already says 011 Radio, the dialogue foul. 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

0: 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been averted.
1: Well, we don't know. It's got resemblance of some typical strategies that have been employed, but we're still going to dig deep in it. Themselves 48 hours to make sure that myself and Khumalo are beyond bars, because they believe that we have secured warrant of arrest for ADEC officials, which was, I did not believe that story, that there's something like that, because there's no warrant of arrest. And from where I am, there's not even an investigation that involves anyone from IDEC. So why would you come with a warrant of arrest and a person who makes up a story? I thought it's just a story that is flying. But when Khumalo told me today that he's received a phone call by IDEC that say he must present himself at the station, so I thought the 48 hours that we were warned about yesterday, it's real. That's why I came here, so that first I can confirm with Khumalo to see the phone numbers that called him. And also, if IDEC is here, I might as well say, here I am, if you need me as well. But to my surprise, then Khumalo gets another phone call that says that he doesn't have to present himself. They want they must take the microphone and tell South Africa, why did they call them to come here? And why did they call them not to come here? Leave the seniors that told them things. As police officers who are supposed to enforce the law, they took a decision that they are going to call them to come and present themselves, which they did. And when they are now being instructed, seems like, not to carry on with that execution of the arrest, they call them to say they don't have to present themselves. So is that administration of justice? I don't understand it. So I think the officials, two of them, they made phone calls with their numbers on Khumalo and Matondo's call on phones. They need to tell South Africa what happened. And
2: we find ourselves in now.
1: Jerome Mkhwanazi and the team that I'm leading, there is no warrant of arrest for any member of IDEC. From where I'm standing, there's not even a criminal investigation against any member of IDEC. I've asked Khumalo on the investigation that they are carrying out, and he indicated to me that there is no warrant of arrest against anyone. There was not even an application for the warrant of arrest. So I don't understand where the story comes from. So if people are reacting because there was a story, I'm saying it on record in front of the nation that there's nothing like that. And if there was, we would have spoken to the seniors to know about it, but there's nothing. So knows that Mr. Matlala was taken to custody by the South African Police Service, not IDEC, and he's been in custody for close to a year. It is South African Police Service together with DCS that took Mr. Matlala to a Bongweni. When the commission sanctioned or requested Mr. Matlala to come here for consultation, he was requested. The team transported him back to Pretoria. On arrival in Pretoria, on the scheduled day where he's supposed to consult with the commission, IDEC walked into the DCS facilities to charge him. They never bothered to speak to the investigating officer that arrested him in the first place. They just walked as if they are walking to his own private home. They went and charged him in prison, and then they claim him as if he's their client. And he was brought there by the SAPS. For months he's been in custody, brought by SAPS. Just to that decency of phoning the investigating officer and say, we are here to execute a warrant for this person of yours. Can we have some working arrangement? You want this person to be in Kokstad, we want this person to be in Pretoria. That discussion should have happened in a bottle. It did not happen. The ugly part of it is that there was even a letter from IDEC threatening the Commissioner of Correctional Service about why is Kat Matlala sent to Kokstad. From IDEC, as if he was presented, he arrived at Correctional Service, or he went to Kokstad because of the decision of DCS alone. So it became clear there that there's some malicious things. We know that Kat Matlala is forever out of prison because of consultation that they're busy with. We know that we've got our intelligence that are collating information of what's happening. So we feel that there's now games that have been played. The man is in custody and he's got a number of cases. IDEC has put a case against him. He must answer to that. But the descendants of the security class are talking to each other. They said, the very same person that you've arrested, we are looking for him on this case. We want to charge him. For these reasons, for him to be in court, we want to make sure that he stays in Pretoria. That discussion will have happened. So I can imagine now if SAPS charges Kurt Matlala now for something else, and they go to court and they demand that he be kept in another correctional facility without talking to IDEC, there's going to be another fight again, which is unnecessary.
0: All right, that was General Mkhwanazi Fau answering questions. Remember Khumalo, Brigadier Khumalo Fau, he was one of the officers, senior cop, police intelligence, who was in he appeared in Madlanga Commission last year, and people were saying him and Mkhwanazi were telling the truth, and they're on the side of the people, the favorite. Falaja Almar Fela, Mkhwanazi said he made sure that he comes before just to witness who is arresting him and what's the arrest about, to understand that. So he said no, and now they call him and reverse the arrest was averted. Puts our matzapa who did the jump for can it otata otata yeah otata fella ninzer liberation can you for mozazi like a genu come kurita makatim for. All right, I'll level it in mozari kangafa kako parlamenting kafale. Lenzo go tlhakatla kanyana lebeletse Julius Malema versus PA Patriotic Alliance Marlon Daniels na u bitswana mo fufabule you are a fool stupid during impeachment meeting are u toretsa matsamele jang for motho
3: honorable Ngola honorable Malema.
4: Thank you very much chairperson and once more congratulations for Comrade Marathon. Honorable Ngola is right. Check out next year. Will be part of you running Comrade Marathon. And also thank you for convening this meeting. I just want to provide one clarity so that we don't act like we're confused when we're not. There's no second opinion. Anyone who says there's a second opinion is deliberately trying to mislead the nation and this committee. The SC put it very clear. If you have dealt with lawyers before, or you have exposed yourself to how lawyers operate, you will know that there is what we call first draft, second draft, and then final draft. And the SC explains very well that it was an urgent matter to an extent that if I were to work on minute detail of everything, you are going to receive it at 12 midnight. I had to work on what I worked on and submit for you so that you can have something to work on while I'm still working on the final opinion. I'm on a final draft. So there's no second opinion. Get that into your head. There's no second opinion. There's one opinion which had first draft, and now we're dealing with first draft. Pay attention to the final draft. That's how it works. So we should all of us have that kind of an understanding. Having said that, I want to ask the SC if whether we should not also argue the question of jurisdiction. Because I don't think the Western Cape High Court has got the jurisdiction whether we're proceeding or not. The Constitutional Court has given that directive. And no lower court can actually entertain anything that seeks to stop this process except the Constitutional Court itself. So before we even go anywhere, I'm of a view, and the SC will clarify me on that one. I have a view that they've got no jurisdiction on the proceedings or not proceedings of this committee. And therefore, that point on arguing the jurisdiction, it's going to be very important and very fundamental to remind the Western Cape High Court that it has got no leg, none whatsoever, to deal with this matter. A directive, like you said, SC, comes from the Constitutional Court. And therefore, we should confine ourselves to the jurisdiction, but equally that they're not competent to deal with whether this committee can go on or not. The chairperson is a chairperson of a committee, and understands that the chairperson is cited by virtue of being a chairperson of this committee. Therefore, they are citing the committee. To suggest anything that the chairperson is being cited because he's a headman of a village is incorrect. If he was there in his village minding his own business, he was not going to be cited. He is cited because he's our chairperson. And through him, they are citing this committee. And therefore, we are duty bound to respond as to it. We'll deal with the merits when we deal with other issues, Chair, as to how we proceed. Thanks.
3: Thanks very much, Honorable Malema, Honorable Mutambi. Thank you. So there was no follow-up question there. Honorable Daniels, on the follow-up question.
5: Thank you, Honorable Chairperson. Honorable Chairperson, I think it's really important that we indulge one another with the purest objective to understand what we are saying. That we not stifle each other and not tell someone how to respond and how to express themselves when they are seeking clarity. Because, I mean, we've just started with this committee and I can see that I'm trying to avoid it becoming a problem going forward. Clarity-seeking questions must be appreciated, Honorable Chairperson. As was the question whether the legal opinion were from the same legal firm or not. Because what I've heard was there could have been more than one legal firm and therefore the question was asked. Now, even with all the experience from dealing with lawyers and being an expert on draft legal opinions, I wouldn't risk lecturing anyone on best legal modalities, considering that this newfound lecturer has recently been found guilty. And that wasn't a draft guilt verdict.
2: No, Chair.
5: It was declaring the newfound lecturer a convicted criminal. I can't take advice from such mid-lecturers, Chairperson. We must respect each other.
2: Honorable Daniels. Honestly, we can't be
3: subjected to this idiot. You are not following what I asked. This section.
4: Honorable Mautwe, Daniels is a fool. He's a stupid. He's not working.
6: Work today is broken. Every
0: it heated up in Parliament. Thereby, when they were having a meeting about the impeachment of the president, so Malema's head saying that Daniels is a fool. Yeah, he's an idiot.
3: Honorable Malema, Honorable Malema, you can't say it. Please,
5: I can't be lectured by someone about how to approach the leader.
4: You are a fool. You are a fool. You are stupid. That's what you must know. You are a fool.
5: Yeah.
3: There is no Honorable Daniels and Honorable Malema, please.
4: You are stupid.
5: I must be advised by someone who's just been convicted.
4: You are a stupid. You are a fool. You know where you come from. You are a fool.
5: I must interpret legal opinions.
4: You are inherently a fool. You are incompetent and illiterate.
3: Can I ask the technical team to mute Honorable Daniels and Honorable Malema for now, please? Let's not. The meeting has been progressing well. Let's not get into matters that are not for clarity and also not on the opinion. Honorable Daniels, it's my appeal to you. Do you have a follow-up question to the responses that have been given?
2: He doesn't have. Please, let's move. He doesn't have.
3: Honorable Mautwe, I haven't recognized you. Please. Thank you.
4: Thank you very much, Chairperson. I think that we must all agree that we must oppose the interdict based on what the Honorable Klopp said. And also that the emphasis of the Constitutional Court was very clear that this must proceed and there should not be any kind of disturbance to this process. And opposing the interdict does not necessarily mean we are saying the president is guilty of anything. We are simply saying...
7: Oh, man. Damn, bro, this is so frustrating. Every time we try to do something, it fails, man. What should we do next?
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